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4: From the Mid-State Media Weather Center, here is your forecast for Mansfield. A heat advisory is in effect. Tonight, partly cloudy, low around 73. Wednesday, sunny, high near 91. Wednesday night, mostly clear, low around 75. Thursday, mostly sunny, then a chance for showers and thunderstorms, high near 87. Thursday night, a chance for showers and thunderstorms, low around 70. From the Mid-State Media Weather Center in Mansfield, there are currently two active weather alerts for north-central Ohio. A heat advisory will be in effect for portions of Richland, Ashland, Crawford, Morrow, Knox, Wayne, Huron, Marion, and Holmes from 2 o'clock this afternoon until 8 o'clock tomorrow evening. Peak heat index values ranging from the upper 90s to lower 100s Tuesday afternoon and Wednesday afternoon. Overnight lows in the low to mid-70s will provide for limited nighttime relief from the heat. Hot temperatures and high humidity may cause heat illnesses. Peak heat index values ranging from the upper 90s to lower 100s Wednesday afternoon. Take extra precautions when outside. 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
3: Here is the current pollen report for North Central Ohio. Today is in the high category with a reading of 11.5. Tomorrow is expected to ease back to 11.2. By Thursday, pollen levels move into the high category with a reading of 11.5. The top pollen sources are ragweed and cheno pods. 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
1: weather. From the Mid-State Media Weather Center, here is your forecast for Mansfield. A heat advisory is in effect. Tonight, partly cloudy, low around 73. Wednesday, sunny, high near 91. Wednesday night, mostly clear, low around 75. Thursday, mostly sunny, then a chance for showers and thunderstorms, high near 87. Thursday night, a chance for showers and thunderstorms, low around 70. From the Mid-State Media Weather Center in Mansfield, there are currently two active weather alerts for North Central Ohio. A heat advisory will be in effect for portions of Richland, Ashland, Crawford, Morrow, Knox, Wayne, Huron, Marion, and Holmes from 2 o'clock this afternoon until 8 o'clock tomorrow evening. Peak heat index values ranging from the upper 90s to lower 100s Tuesday afternoon and Wednesday afternoon. Overnight lows in the low to mid-70s will provide for limited nighttime relief from the heat. Hot temperatures and high humidity may cause heat illnesses. Peak heat index values ranging from the upper 90s to lower 100s Wednesday afternoon. Take extra precautions when outside. 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Heat stroke is an emergency. 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
2: From the Mid-State Media Weather Center, here is your forecast for Mansfield. A heat advisory is in effect. Tonight, partly cloudy, low around 73. Wednesday, sunny, high near 91. Wednesday night, mostly clear, low around 75. Thursday, mostly sunny, then a chance for showers and thunderstorms, high near 87. Thursday night, a chance for showers and thunderstorms, low around 70. From the Mid-State Media Weather Center in Mansfield, there are currently two active weather alerts for North Central Ohio. A heat advisory remains in effect for portions of Richland, Ashland, Crawford, Morrow, Knox, Wayne, Huron, Marion, and Holmes until 8 o'clock tomorrow evening. Peak heat index values will range from the upper 90s up to 103 degrees Wednesday afternoon. Overnight lows will only drop to the low to mid-70s, which will provide limited nighttime relief from the heat. Hot temperatures and high humidity may cause heat illnesses. Take extra precautions when outside. 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Anyone overcome by heat should be moved to a cool and shaded location. Heat stroke is an emergency. 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Drink plenty of fluids, stay in an air-conditioned room, stay out of the sun, and check up on relatives and neighbors. 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
3: Here is the current pollen report for North Central Ohio. Today is in the high category with a reading of 11.5. Tomorrow is expected to ease back to 11.2. By Thursday, pollen levels move into the high category with a reading of 11.5. The top pollen sources are ragweed and cheno pods. 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
1: weather. From the Mid-State Media Weather Center, here is your forecast for Mansfield. A heat advisory is in effect. Tonight, partly cloudy, low around 73. Wednesday, sunny, high near 91. Wednesday night, mostly clear, low around 75. Thursday, mostly sunny, then a chance for showers and thunderstorms. High near 87. Thursday night, a chance for showers and thunderstorms. Low around 70. From the Mid-State Media Weather Center in Mansfield, there are currently two active weather alerts for North Central Ohio. A heat advisory remains in effect for portions of Richland, Ashland, Crawford, Morrow, Knox, Wayne, Huron, Marion, and Holmes until 8 o'clock tomorrow evening. Peak heat index values will range from the upper 90s up to 103 degrees Wednesday afternoon. Overnight lows will only drop to the low to mid-70s, which will provide limited nighttime relief from the heat. Hot temperatures and high humidity may cause heat illnesses. Take extra precautions when outside. 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Anyone overcome by heat should be moved to a cool and shaded location. Heat stroke is an emergency. 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And check up on relatives and neighbors. 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
1: weather. From the Mid-State Media Weather Center, here is your forecast for Mansfield. A heat advisory is in effect. Tonight, partly cloudy, low around 73. Wednesday, sunny, high near 91. Wednesday night, mostly clear, low around 75. Thursday, mostly sunny, then a chance for showers and thunderstorms. High near 87. Thursday night, a chance for showers and thunderstorms. Low around 70. From the Mid-State Media Weather Center in Mansfield, there are currently two active weather alerts for North Central Ohio. A heat advisory remains in effect for portions of Richland, Ashland, Crawford, Morrow, Knox, Wayne, Huron, Marion, and Holmes until 8 o'clock tomorrow evening. Peak heat index values will range from the upper 90s up to 103 degrees Wednesday afternoon. Overnight lows will only drop to the low to mid-70s, which will provide limited nighttime relief from the heat. Hot temperatures and high humidity may cause heat illnesses. Take extra precautions when outside. 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Heat stroke is an emergency. 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Stay in an air-conditioned room. Stay out of the sun. 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
3: Here is the current pollen report for North Central Ohio. Today is in the high category with a reading of 11.5. Tomorrow is expected to ease back to 11.2. By Thursday, pollen levels move into the high category with a reading of 11.5. The top pollen sources are ragweed and cheno pods. 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
1: Weather. From the Mid-State Media Weather Center, here is your forecast for Mansfield. A heat advisory is in effect. Tonight, partly cloudy, low around 73. Wednesday, sunny, high near 91. Wednesday night, mostly clear, low around 75. Thursday, mostly sunny, then a chance for showers and thunderstorms, high near 87. Thursday night, a chance for showers and thunderstorms, low around 70. From the Mid-State Media Weather Center in Mansfield, there are currently two active weather alerts for North Central Ohio. A heat advisory remains in effect for portions of Richland, Ashland, Crawford, Morrow, Knox, Wayne, Huron, Marion, and Holmes until 8 o'clock tomorrow evening. Peak heat index values will range from the upper 90s up to 103 degrees Wednesday afternoon. Overnight lows will only drop to the low to mid-70s, which will provide limited nighttime relief from the heat. Hot temperatures and high humidity may cause heat illnesses. Take extra precautions when outside. 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Anyone overcome by heat should be moved to a cool and shaded location. Heat stroke is an emergency. 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Stay out of the sun. 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
1: weather. From the Mid-State Media Weather Center, here is your forecast for Mansfield. A heat advisory is in effect. Tonight, partly cloudy, low around 73. Wednesday, sunny, high near 91. Wednesday night, mostly clear, low around 75. Thursday, mostly sunny, then a chance for showers and thunderstorms, high near 87. Thursday night, a chance for showers and thunderstorms, low around 70. From the Mid-State Media Weather Center in Mansfield, there are currently two active weather alerts for North Central Ohio. A heat advisory remains in effect for portions of Richland, Ashland, Crawford, Morrow, Knox, Wayne, Huron, Marion, and Holmes until 8 o'clock tomorrow evening. Peak heat index values will range from the upper 90s up to 103 degrees Wednesday afternoon. Overnight lows will only drop to the low to mid-70s, which will provide limited nighttime relief from the heat. Hot temperatures and high humidity may cause heat illnesses. Take extra precautions when outside. 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Anyone overcome by heat should be moved to a cool and shaded location. Heat stroke is an emergency. 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Drink plenty of fluids, stay in an air-conditioned room, stay out of the sun, and check up on relatives and neighbors. 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
3: Here is the current pollen report for North Central Ohio. Today is in the high category with a reading of 11.5. Tomorrow is expected to ease back to 11.2. By Thursday, pollen levels move into the high category with a reading of 11.5. The top pollen sources are ragweed and cheno pods. 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
2: From the Mid-State Media Weather Center, here is your forecast for Mansfield. A heat advisory is in effect. Tonight, partly cloudy, low around 73. Wednesday, sunny, high near 91. Wednesday night, mostly clear, low around 75. Thursday, mostly sunny, then a chance for showers and thunderstorms. High near 87. Thursday night, a chance for showers and thunderstorms. Low around 70. From the Mid-State Media Weather Center in Mansfield, there are currently two active weather alerts for North Central Ohio. A heat advisory remains in effect for portions of Richland, Ashland, Crawford, Morrow, Knox, Wayne, Huron, Marion, and Holmes until 8 o'clock tomorrow evening. Peak heat index values will range from the upper 90s up to 103 degrees Wednesday afternoon. Overnight lows will only drop to the low to mid-70s, which will provide limited nighttime relief from the heat. Hot temperatures and high humidity may cause heat illnesses. Take extra precautions when outside. 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Anyone overcome by heat should be moved to a cool and shaded location. Heat stroke is an emergency. 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Stay in an air-conditioned room. Stay out of the sun. 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
1: weather. From the Mid-State Media Weather Center, here is your forecast for Mansfield. A heat advisory is in effect. Tonight, partly cloudy, low around 73. This morning, sunny, high near 91. Wednesday night, mostly clear, low around 75. Thursday, mostly sunny, then a chance for showers and thunderstorms, high near 87. Thursday night, a chance for showers and thunderstorms, low around 70. From the Mid-State Media Weather Center in Mansfield, there are currently two active weather alerts for North Central Ohio. A heat advisory remains in effect for portions of Richland, Ashland, Crawford, Morrow, Knox, Wayne, Huron, Marion, and Holmes until 8 o'clock tomorrow evening. Peak heat index values will range from the upper 90s up to 103 degrees Wednesday afternoon. Overnight lows will only drop to the low to mid-70s, which will provide limited nighttime relief from the heat. Hot temperatures and high humidity may cause heat illnesses. Take extra precautions when outside. 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Anyone overcome by heat should be moved to a cool and shaded location. Heat stroke is an emergency. 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Stay in an air-conditioned room. Stay out of the sun. 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

I said, are you gonna be my girl? 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
1: weather. From the Mid-State Media Weather Center, here is your forecast for Mansfield. A heat advisory is in effect. Tonight, partly cloudy, low around 73. This morning, sunny, high near 91. Wednesday night, mostly clear, low around 75. Thursday, mostly sunny, then a chance for showers and thunderstorms, high near 87. Thursday night, a chance for showers and thunderstorms, low around 70. From the Mid-State Media Weather Center in Mansfield, there are currently two active weather alerts for North Central Ohio. A heat advisory remains in effect for portions of Richland, Ashland, Crawford, Morrow, Knox, Wayne, Huron, Marion, and Holmes until 8 o'clock tomorrow evening. Peak heat index values will range from the upper 90s up to 103 degrees Wednesday afternoon. Overnight lows will only drop to the low to mid-70s, which will provide limited nighttime relief from the heat. Hot temperatures and high humidity may cause heat illnesses. Take extra precautions when outside. Wear lightweight and loose-fitting clothing. Try to limit strenuous activities to early morning or evening. 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Anyone overcome by heat should be moved to a cool and shaded location. Heat stroke is an emergency. 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Stay in an air-conditioned room. Stay out of the sun. And check up on relatives and neighbors. 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Here is the current pollen report for North Central Ohio. Today is in the high category with a reading of 11.5. Tomorrow is expected to ease back to 11.2. By Thursday, pollen levels move into the high category with a reading of 11.5. The top pollen sources are ragweed and cheno pods. 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
1: weather. From the Mid-State Media Weather Center, here is your forecast for Mansfield. A heat advisory is in effect. Tonight, partly cloudy, low around 73. This morning, sunny, high near 91. Wednesday night, mostly clear, low around 75. Thursday, mostly sunny, then a chance for showers and thunderstorms, high near 87. Thursday night, a chance for showers and thunderstorms, low around 70. From the Mid-State Media Weather Center in Mansfield, there are currently two active weather alerts for North Central Ohio. A heat advisory remains in effect for portions of Richland, Ashland, Crawford, Morrow, Knox, Wayne, Huron, Marion, and Holmes until 8 o'clock tomorrow evening. Peak heat index values will range from the upper 90s up to 103 degrees Wednesday afternoon. Overnight lows will only drop to the low to mid-70s, which will provide limited nighttime relief from the heat. Hot temperatures and high humidity may cause heat illnesses. Take extra precautions when outside. 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Heat stroke is an emergency. 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Stay out of the sun and check up on relatives and neighbors. 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
1: weather. From the Mid-State Media Weather Center, here is your forecast for Mansfield. A heat advisory is in effect. Overnight, mostly clear. Low around 73. This morning, sunny, then a slight chance for showers and thunderstorms. High near 92. Wednesday night, mostly clear. Low around 74. Thursday, sunny, then a chance for showers and thunderstorms. High near 89. Thursday night, a chance for showers and thunderstorms. Low around 70. From the Mid-State Media Weather Center in Mansfield, there are currently two active weather alerts for North Central Ohio. A heat advisory remains in effect for portions of Richland, Ashland, Crawford, Morrow, Knox, Wayne, Huron, Marion, and Holmes until 8 o'clock tomorrow evening. Peak heat index values will range from the upper 90s up to 103 degrees Wednesday afternoon. Overnight lows will only drop to the low to mid-70s, which will provide limited nighttime relief from the heat. Hot temperatures and high humidity may cause heat illnesses. Take extra precautions when outside. 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Anyone overcome by heat should be moved to a cool and shaded location. Heat stroke is an emergency. 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Stay in an air-conditioned room. Stay out of the sun. And check up on relatives and neighbors. 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Here is the current pollen report for North Central Ohio. Today is in the high category with a reading of 11.5. Tomorrow is expected to ease back to 11.2. By Thursday, pollen levels move into the high category with a reading of 11.5. The top pollen sources are ragweed and cheno pods. 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
1: weather. From the Mid-State Media Weather Center, here is your forecast for Mansfield. A heat advisory is in effect. Overnight, mostly clear, low around 73. This morning, sunny, then a slight chance for showers and thunderstorms. High near 92. Wednesday night, mostly clear, low around 74. Thursday, sunny, then a chance for showers and thunderstorms. High near 89. Thursday night, a chance for showers and thunderstorms. Low around 70. From the Mid-State Media Weather Center in Mansfield, there are currently two active weather alerts for North Central Ohio. A heat advisory remains in effect for portions of Richland, Ashland, Crawford, Morrow, Knox, Wayne, Huron, Marion, and Holmes until 8 o'clock tomorrow evening. Peak heat index values will range from the upper 90s up to 103 degrees Wednesday afternoon. Overnight lows will only drop to the low to mid-70s, which will provide limited nighttime relief from the heat. Hot temperatures and high humidity may cause heat illnesses. Take extra precautions when outside. 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
1: weather. From the Mid-State Media Weather Center, here is your forecast for Mansfield. A heat advisory is in effect. Overnight, mostly clear. Low around 73. This morning, sunny, then a slight chance for showers and thunderstorms. High near 92. Wednesday night, mostly clear. Low around 74. Thursday, sunny, then a chance for showers and thunderstorms. High near 89. Thursday night, a chance for showers and thunderstorms. Low around 70. From the Mid-State Media Weather Center in Mansfield, there are currently two active weather alerts for north-central Ohio. A heat advisory remains in effect for portions of Richland, Ashland, Crawford, Morrow, Knox, Wayne, Huron, Marion, and Holmes until 8 o'clock tomorrow evening. Peak heat index values will range from the upper 90s up to 103 degrees Wednesday afternoon. Overnight lows will only drop to the low to mid-70s, which will provide limited nighttime relief from the heat. Hot temperatures and high humidity may cause heat illnesses. Take extra precautions when outside. 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Anyone overcome by heat should be moved to a cool and shaded location. Heat stroke is an emergency. 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Stay in an air-conditioned room. Stay out of the sun. And check up on relatives and neighbors. 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Here is the current pollen report for North Central Ohio. Today is in the high category with a reading of 11.5. Tomorrow is expected to ease back to 11.2. By Thursday, pollen levels move into the high category with a reading of 11.5. The top pollen sources are ragweed and cheno pods. 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
1: weather. From the Mid-State Media Weather Center, here is your forecast for Mansfield. A heat advisory is in effect. Overnight, mostly clear, low around 73. This morning, sunny, then a slight chance for showers and thunderstorms. High near 92. Wednesday night, mostly clear, low around 74. Thursday, sunny, then a chance for showers and thunderstorms. High near 89. Thursday night, a chance for showers and thunderstorms. Low around 70. From the Mid-State Media Weather Center in Mansfield, there are currently two active weather alerts for north-central Ohio. A heat advisory remains in effect for portions of Richland, Ashland, Crawford, Morrow, Knox, Wayne, Huron, Marion, and Holmes until 8 o'clock tomorrow evening. Peak heat index values will range from the upper 90s up to 103 degrees Wednesday afternoon. Overnight lows will only drop to the low to mid-70s, which will provide limited nighttime relief from the heat. Hot temperatures and high humidity may cause heat illnesses. Take extra precautions when outside. 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Anyone overcome by heat should be moved to a cool and shaded location. Heat stroke is an emergency. 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Drink plenty of fluids, stay in an air-conditioned room, stay out of the sun, and check up on relatives and neighbors. 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
1: weather. From the Mid-State Media Weather Center, here is your forecast for Mansfield. A heat advisory is in effect. Overnight, mostly clear. Low around 73. This morning, sunny. Then a slight chance for showers and thunderstorms. High near 92. Wednesday night, mostly clear. Low around 74. Thursday, sunny. Then a chance for showers and thunderstorms. High near 89. Thursday night, a chance for showers and thunderstorms. Low around 70. From the Mid-State Media Weather Center in Mansfield, there are currently two active weather alerts for north-central Ohio. A heat advisory remains in effect for portions of Richland, Ashland, Crawford, Morrow, Knox, Wayne, Huron, Marion, and Holmes until 8 o'clock tomorrow evening. Peak heat index values will range from the upper 90s up to 103 degrees Wednesday afternoon. Overnight lows will only drop to the low to mid-70s, which will provide limited nighttime relief from the heat. Hot temperatures and high humidity may cause heat illnesses. Take extra precautions when outside. 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Anyone overcome by heat should be moved to a cool and shaded location. Heat stroke is an emergency. 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Drink plenty of fluids, stay in an air-conditioned room, stay out of the sun, and check up on relatives and neighbors. 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Here is the current pollen report for North Central Ohio. Today is in the high category with a reading of 11.5. Tomorrow is expected to ease back to 11.2. By Thursday, pollen levels move into the high category with a reading of 11.5. The top pollen sources are ragweed and cheno pods. 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
1: weather. From the Mid-State Media Weather Center, here is your forecast for Mansfield. A heat advisory is in effect. Overnight, mostly clear. Low around 73. This morning, sunny. Then a slight chance for showers and thunderstorms. High near 92. Wednesday night, mostly clear. Low around 74. Thursday, sunny. Then a chance for showers and thunderstorms. High near 89. Thursday night, a chance for showers and thunderstorms. Low around 70. From the Mid-State Media Weather Center in Mansfield, there are currently two active weather alerts for North Central Ohio. A heat advisory remains in effect for portions of Richland, Ashland, Crawford, Morrow, Knox, Wayne, Huron, Marion, and Holmes until 8 o'clock tomorrow evening. Peak heat index values will range

range from the upper 90s up to 103 degrees Wednesday afternoon. Overnight lows will only drop to the low to mid-70s, which will provide limited nighttime relief from the heat. Hot temperatures and high humidity may cause heat illnesses. Take extra precautions when outside. Wear lightweight and loose-fitting clothing. Try to limit strenuous activities to early morning or evening. 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Anyone overcome by heat should be moved to a cool and shaded location. Heat stroke is an emergency. 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Stay in an air-conditioned room. Stay out of the sun. And check up on relatives and neighbors. 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
1: weather. From the Mid-State Media Weather Center, here is your forecast for Mansfield. A heat advisory is in effect. Overnight, mostly clear. Low around 73. This morning, sunny. Then a slight chance for showers and thunderstorms. High near 92. Wednesday night, mostly clear. Low around 74. Thursday, sunny. Then a chance for showers and thunderstorms. High near 89. Thursday night, a chance for showers and thunderstorms. Low around 70. From the Mid-State Media Weather Center in Mansfield, there are currently two active weather alerts for North Central Ohio. A heat advisory remains in effect for portions of Richland, Ashland, Crawford, Morrow, Knox, Wayne, Huron, Marion, and Holmes until 8 o'clock tomorrow evening. Peak heat index values will range from the upper 90s up to 103 degrees Wednesday afternoon. Overnight lows will only drop to the low to mid-70s, which will provide limited nighttime relief from the heat. Hot temperatures and high humidity may cause heat illnesses. Take extra precautions when outside. 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Anyone overcome by heat should be moved to a cool and shaded location. Heat stroke is an emergency. 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Drink plenty of fluids, stay in an air-conditioned room, stay out of the sun, and check up on relatives and neighbors. 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Here is the current pollen report for North Central Ohio. Today is in the high category with a reading of 11.5. Tomorrow is expected to ease back to 11.2. By Thursday, pollen levels move into the high category with a reading of 11.5. The top pollen sources are ragweed and cheno pods. 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
1: weather. From the Mid-State Media Weather Center, here is your forecast for Mansfield. A heat advisory is in effect. Overnight, mostly clear. Low around 73. This morning, sunny. Then a slight chance for showers and thunderstorms. High near 92. Wednesday night, mostly clear. Low around 74. Thursday, sunny. Then a chance for showers and thunderstorms. High near 89. Thursday night, a chance for showers and thunderstorms. Low around 70. From the Mid-State Media Weather Center in Mansfield, there are currently two active weather alerts for north-central Ohio. A heat advisory remains in effect for portions of Richland, Ashland, Crawford, Morrow, Knox, Wayne, Huron, Marion, and Holmes until 8 o'clock this evening. Peak heat index values will range from the upper 90s up to 102 degrees this afternoon. Hot temperatures and high humidity may cause heat illnesses. Peak heat index values will range from the upper 90s up to 102 degrees Wednesday afternoon. Take extra precautions when outside. 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Anyone overcome by heat should be moved to a cool and shaded location. Heat stroke is an emergency. 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Stay in an air-conditioned room. Stay out of the sun. And check up on relatives and neighbors. 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
1: weather. From the Mid-State Media Weather Center, here is your forecast for Mansfield. A heat advisory is in effect. Overnight, mostly clear. Low around 73. This morning, sunny. Then a slight chance for showers and thunderstorms. High near 92. Wednesday night, mostly clear. Low around 74. Thursday, sunny. Then a chance for showers and thunderstorms. High near 89. Thursday night, a chance for showers and thunderstorms. Low around 70. From the Mid-State Media Weather Center in Mansfield, there are currently two active weather alerts for north-central Ohio. A heat advisory remains in effect for portions of Richland, Ashland, Crawford, Morrow, Knox, Wayne, Huron, Marion, and Holmes until 8 o'clock this evening. Peak heat index values will range from the upper 90s up to 102 degrees this afternoon. Hot temperatures and high humidity may cause heat illnesses. Peak heat index values will range from the upper 90s up to 102 degrees Wednesday afternoon. Take extra precautions when outside. 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Anyone overcome by heat should be moved to a cool and shaded location. Heat stroke is an emergency. 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Stay in an air-conditioned room. Stay out of the sun. And check up on relatives and neighbors. 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Here is the current pollen report for North Central Ohio. Today is in the high category with a reading of 11.5. Tomorrow is expected to ease back to 11.2. By Thursday, pollen levels move into the high category with a reading of 11.5. The top pollen sources are ragweed and cheno pods. 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
3: A man was taken into custody in Crawford County in the early morning hours of Monday following a barricade situation in Bucyrus. During the investigation, authorities determined that an assault had occurred. The suspect involved identified as Jason Gutierrez. He was out on bond for a prior domestic violence incident involving the same victim. Bucyrus PD attempted to contact him at his residence. However, he refused to respond and exit his apartment. A search warrant was secured and chemical agents were deployed into the residence to bring the situation to a peaceful resolution. Gutierrez surrendered at around 2:30 in the morning. A heat advisory remains in place until 8 o'clock Wednesday evening.
4: We want to make sure that everybody is aware that you don't want to keep pets or kids in cars because they get very hot.
3: That's Julie Chea, Health Commissioner at Richland Public Health. A ribbon cutting was held Monday in Crestline as Avita Health System officially opened its newly relocated pharmacy on North Seltzer Street. And Miss Ohio Lexi Miller is competing tonight in the prelims of the 99th Miss America pageant in West Palm Beach, Florida. For more local news, go to WMFD.com. 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
5: Fox News, I'm Sue Guzman. U.S. completing a new round of attacks against Iran in retaliation for Iran's attacks on American military bases in Jordan. Fox's Peter Ducey.
6: Explosions have been reported near the Strait of Hormuz in Bandar Abbas and Keshem Island. As President Trump explains, if the failed nation of Iran retaliates for this very justified attack, they will be hit again at a much harder and higher level.
5: President Trump says all American personnel are safe and accounted for. Jury duty resuming deliberations this morning in the trial of a Massachusetts mother, Lindy Clancy, who's charged with killing her three young children. Fox's Grinnell Scott.
7: The nine women and three men deciding the fate of Lindsay Clancy at one point Tuesday told Judge William Sullivan they could not agree on the Massachusetts mom's level of guilt.
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1: Good Wednesday morning, everyone, and welcome to the WMFD Sports Report. I'm Brian Weaver. Scores from around the area last night in women's volleyball. Mansfield Christian beats Crestline 3-0. Colonel Crawford in straight sets over Willard 3-0. And Lexington sweeps Dover 3-0. In women's soccer, Ontario over Galleon 4-0. In men's soccer, Lexington dismantles West Holmes 9-1. We have women's soccer tonight as two of Richland County's finest face off as Lady Lex takes on Clear Fork at the pitch high atop of the hill in Lexington starting at 7 p.m. The Sports Report is brought to you by Spitzer Motors, Directions Credit Union, and the Ohio State University of Mansfield.
20: A heat advisory remains in effect until 8 p.m. Sunny skies and 91 today will drop to 74 overnight. A chance of showers and thunderstorms on Thursday. Highs near 88. Friday, showers likely in 85. Saturday and Sunday, partly sunny both days. Temperature highs near 80. Currently, we're at 72 degrees this morning. Going to be a high heat day because of the heat index and because of the advisory in place until 8 p.m. St. Peter's School of Mansfield, they are closed today due to heat. Again, St. Peter's School of Mansfield, they are closed today due to the heat. For closing and delay information via text, register for closing bell to your cell, an easy process at WMFD.com. 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

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Best way to start your day, if you ask me. We've got your news, sports, weather, all of that good information. And, of course, you're here for the music. And good conversation, too. We're talking coffee this morning and just how much you can really drink, and it's still okay. If you like coffee, that is. Also, Rally in the Lot. I'll share details on that in the late 6 o'clock hour. Got a couple of guests coming up in the 7.

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6: A heat advisory remains in effect until 8 p.m. Sunny skies and 91 today will drop to 74 overnight. A chance of showers and thunderstorms on Thursday. Highs near 88. Friday, showers likely in 85. Saturday and Sunday, partly sunny both days. Temperature highs near 80.
7: From the Mid-State Media Weather Center in Mansfield, there are currently two active weather alerts for North Central Ohio. A heat advisory remains in effect for portions of Richland, Ashland, Crawford, Morrow, Knox, Wayne, Huron, Marion, and Holmes until 8 o'clock this evening. Peak heat index values will range from the upper 90s up to 102 degrees this afternoon. Hot temperatures and high humidity may cause heat illnesses. Peak heat index values will range from the upper 90s up to 102 degrees Wednesday afternoon. Take extra precautions when outside. Wear lightweight and loose-fitting clothing. Try to limit strenuous activities to early morning or evening. Take action when you see symptoms of heat exhaustion and heat stroke. Anyone overcome by heat should be moved to a cool and shaded location. Heat stroke is an emergency. 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Stay in an air-conditioned room. Stay out of the sun. And check up on relatives and neighbors. 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

0: So, Tommy, you and I both like some coffee. Do you drink a lot of coffee in the morning?
1: I'll have a little bit.
0: Get here.
1: Yeah, maybe a half a cup. I love the smell of coffee. Love the taste of it. But I'm not one of those. Got to have 5-6 cups during the day.
0: Well, and now they're saying 5 cups of coffee, about 8-ounce pours, plain black coffee, is actually pretty good for you. If someone gave me 5 cups of coffee, I would be like a rubber ball bouncing around this room. Mm-hmm. There's no way my heart could handle it.
1: You'd be
0: that.
1: Like the original video game, Pong. When they turn it up real fast.
0: There is no way. I mean, 1 cup of coffee in the morning is all I can tolerate, and that's my caffeine intake for the entire day.
1: Yeah, I'll just drink a little bit in the morning, then I switch to my beverage of choice, water.
0: You are so good at drinking your water, and Tony Mitchell, I know he still drinks a lot of water.
1: Mm-hmm.
0: You can't drink the sugared drinks. This has to be plain, black, authentic coffee. And, you know, with me, though, I got to watch my blood pressure. I mean, I'll stick to the one, but for those of you out there drinking 3 and 4, looks like it's okay.
1: You got to tell me the health benefits of that before I'm going to really believe it, I think, altogether. And it's not going to stop people from drinking coffee like they will anyway, one way or the other. We can talk to them all day about the health aspects of it. And
0: you asked me about the health aspects of drinking 4 to 5 cups of coffee a day, lower risk of heart disease, lower risk of strokes, which surprises me, and heart failure.
1: I don't know. I'm on the fence leaning towards, is this really right?
0: I know.
1: There's no way I'm thinking you could drink that much coffee and your heart's going to tolerate it.
0: You know what? I'm still of the adage, moderation is key.
1: Yeah, absolutely.
0: And I think that's where I'll just leave it there.
1: Yeah, I think I'm going to go get a Twinkie right now.
0: All right, me too. Hey, how about a Pop-Tart?
1: Sure enough.
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11: A man was taken into custody in Crawford County in the early morning hours of Monday following a barricade situation in Bucyrus. During the investigation, authorities determined that an assault had occurred. The suspect involved identified as Jason Gutierrez. He was out on bond for a prior domestic violence incident involving the same victim. Bucyrus PD attempted to contact him at his residence. However, he refused to respond and exit his apartment. A search warrant was secured and chemical agents were deployed into the residence to bring the situation to a peaceful resolution. Gutierrez surrendered at around 2:30 in the morning. A heat advisory remains in place until 8 o'clock Wednesday evening.
12: We want to make sure that everybody is aware that you don't want to keep pets or kids in cars because they get very hot.
11: That's Julie Chea, Health Commissioner at Richland Public Health. A ribbon cutting was held Monday in Crestline as Avita Health System officially opened its newly relocated pharmacy on North Seltzer Street. And Miss Ohio Lexi Miller is competing tonight in the prelims of the 99th Miss America pageant in West Palm Beach, Florida. For more local news, go to WMFD.com. 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
13: Good Wednesday morning, everyone, and welcome to the WMFD Sports Report. I'm Brian Weaver. Scores from around the area last night in women's volleyball. Mansfield Christian beats Crestline 3-0. Colonel Crawford in straight sets over Willard 3-0. And Lexington sweeps Dover 3-0. In women's soccer, Ontario over Galleon 4-0. In men's soccer, Lexington dismantles West Holmes 9-1. We have women's soccer tonight as two of Richland County's finest face off as Lady Lex takes on Clear Fork at the pitch high atop of the hill in Lexington, starting at 7 p.m. The Sports Report is brought to you by Spitzer Motors, Directions Credit Union, and the Ohio State University of Mansfield.
0: A heat advisory remains in effect until 8 p.m. Sunny skies and 91 today will drop to 74 overnight. A chance of showers and thunderstorms on Thursday. Highs near 88. Friday, showers likely in 85. Saturday and Sunday, partly sunny both days. Temperature highs near 80.
14: Here is the current pollen report for North Central Ohio. Today is in the high category with a reading of 11.2. Tomorrow is expected to ease back to 9.9. By Friday, pollen levels move into the medium-high category with a reading of 9.1. The top pollen sources are ragweed and cheno pods. 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
0: And a reminder this morning, we do have St. Pete's School today in Mansfield closed due to high heat. Again, Mansfield St. Pete's closed today due to high heat. 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
0: A heat advisory remains in effect until 8 p.m. Sunny skies and 91 today will drop to 74 overnight. A chance of showers and thunderstorms on Thursday. Highs near 88. Friday, showers likely in 85. Saturday and Sunday, partly sunny both days. Temperature highs near 80.
6: From the Mid-State Media Weather Center in Mansfield, there are currently two active weather alerts for North Central Ohio. A heat advisory remains in effect for portions of Richland, Ashland, Crawford, Morrow, Knox, Wayne, Huron, Marion, and Holmes until 8 o'clock this evening. Peak heat index values will range from the upper 90s up to 102 degrees this afternoon. Hot temperatures and high humidity may cause heat illnesses. Peak heat index values will range from the upper 90s up to 102 degrees Wednesday afternoon. Take extra precautions when outside. Wear lightweight and loose-fitting clothing. Try to limit strenuous activities to early morning or evening. Take action when you see symptoms of heat exhaustion and heat stroke. Anyone overcome by heat should be moved to a cool and shaded location. Heat stroke is an emergency. 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Stay in an air-conditioned room. Stay out of the sun. And check up on relatives and neighbors. 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

Music by Todd Rundgren. Bang the Drum All Day, a part of some great tunes for you this morning. We've got more on the way. Your top of the hour news, sports, weather, and more. Keep in mind that heat advisory in place until 8 o'clock tonight. It's going to be a hot one. You need to hydrate. You need to find air. Take care of your pets and your friends, too. Currently, 72 degrees.

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3: A man was taken into custody in Crawford County in the early morning hours of Monday following a barricade situation in Bucyrus. During the investigation, authorities determined that an assault had occurred. The suspect involved identified as Jason Gutierrez. He was out on bond for a prior domestic violence incident involving the same victim. Bucyrus PD attempted to contact him at his residence. However, he refused to respond and exit his apartment. A search warrant was secured and chemical agents were deployed into the residence to bring the situation to a peaceful resolution. Gutierrez surrendered at around 2:30 in the morning. A heat advisory remains in place until 8 o'clock Wednesday evening.
4: We want to make sure that everybody is aware that you don't want to keep pets or kids in cars because they get very hot.
3: That's Julie Chea, Health Commissioner at Richland Public Health. A ribbon cutting was held Monday in Crestline as Avita Health System officially opened its newly relocated pharmacy on North Seltzer Street. And Miss Ohio Lexi Miller is competing tonight in the prelims of the 99th Miss America pageant in West Palm Beach, Florida. For more local news, go to WMFD.com. 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
5: Fox News, I'm Gianna Gelosi. The jury deadlocked in the Lindsey Clancy murder trial. Fox's Nate Foy tells us what can happen next.
6: When the judge decides the jury has done a due and thorough deliberation, he could give them a final formal instruction called a Tui Rodriguez charge. If he does that, the jury goes back to deliberate again, but if it still comes back deadlocked, the judge cannot force more deliberation at that point. The only way it can continue is with the jury's consent.
5: Tropical Depression Edward makes landfall along the Texas-Louisiana border with strong winds and heavy rain.
7: This was a strong tropical storm. If it had more opportunity over the warm water of the Gulf, this easily could have been a Category 1 hurricane. Peak wind gusts in Port Arthur still being confirmed, came in at 90 miles per hour.
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12: Good Wednesday morning, everyone, and welcome to the WMFD Sports Report. I'm Brian Weaver. Scores from around the area last night in women's volleyball. Mansfield Christian beats Crestline 3-0. Colonel Crawford in straight sets over Willard 3-0. And Lexington sweeps Dover 3-0. In women's soccer, Ontario over Galleon 4-0. In men's soccer, Lexington dismantles West Holmes 9-1. We have women's soccer tonight as two of Richland County's finest face off as Lady Lex takes on Clear Fork at the pitch high atop of the hill in Lexington, starting at 7 p.m. The Sports Report is brought to you by Spitzer Motors, Directions Credit Union, and the Ohio State University of Mansfield.
13: A heat advisory remains in effect until 8 p.m. Sunny skies and 91 today will drop to 74 overnight. A chance of showers and thunderstorms on Thursday. Highs near 88. Friday, showers likely in 85. Saturday and Sunday, partly sunny both days. Temperature highs near 80.
1: Now the latest closings and delays on Mix 106.1.
13: Due to a continuing heat advisory, which remains in effect until 8 p.m. this evening, all Mansfield St. Pete's schools will be closed today due to high heat. Again, Mansfield St. Peter's schools are closed today due to high heat. For closing and delay information via text, sign up for Closing Bell to Your Cell at WMFD.com. 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

Your morning fix on Mix of 106.1. That's the Edgar Winter Group and a song called Free Ride. We also played music by Rick Astley. Your morning fix, the morning show, 7 o'clock hour. Hey friends, how you doing? Best way to start your day. New sports, weather, great music, like we're playing here to motivate you as you're getting ready for work, for school. And as you get on the road this morning, too, we got a couple of special guests that

0: That and more coming up on the show today. We also have, and that's going to be here in just a few minutes before the bottom of the hour. Music by Will Smith, Stevie Nicks, Europe later in the hour too. Good conversation. And again, we're your morning fix. Best way to start your day.
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0: A heat advisory remains in effect until 8 p.m. Sunny skies and 91 today will drop to 74 overnight. A chance of showers and thunderstorms on Thursday. Highs near 88. Friday, showers likely in 85. Saturday and Sunday, partly sunny both days. Temperature highs near 80.
6: From the Mid-State Media Weather Center in Mansfield, there are currently two active weather alerts for North Central Ohio. A heat advisory remains in effect for portions of Richland, Ashland, Crawford, Morrow, Knox, Wayne, Huron, Marion, and Holmes until 8 o'clock this evening. Peak heat index values will range from the upper 90s up to 102 degrees this afternoon. Hot temperatures and high humidity may cause heat illnesses. Peak heat index values will range from the upper 90s up to 102 degrees Wednesday afternoon. Take extra precautions when outside. Wear lightweight and loose-fitting clothing. Try to limit strenuous activities to early morning or evening. Take action when you see symptoms of heat exhaustion and heat stroke. Anyone overcome by heat should be moved to a cool and shaded location. Heat stroke is an emergency. 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Stay in an air-conditioned room. Stay out of the sun. And check up on relatives and neighbors. 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

0: One great song right after the other, the best mix of music, and that was Stevie Nicks. We also played Music 2 by Will Smith. It's your morning fix, and we have a couple of special guests in studio this morning. Gary King from the Black Fork Brewing Company in Shelby, and also Haley Kaler. We're so glad that you both are here today.
1: Thanks for having us.
0: Absolutely. Well, you guys have a really special fundraiser coming up. I don't know which one of you wants to start this morning, but it does involve you, Haley, directly.
2: Yeah, it does.
0: And what is the fundraiser? What are you going to be doing?
2: So there is a company in Michigan called Children with Hair Loss, and they make free wigs for children and young adults up to 21 years old. And the fundraiser is people giving donations to us that we will pass on to them. But for every dollar that you donate is a vote to determine what we're going to do with my hair.
0: Now, you have really long hair. And how long have you grown your hair? As long as, because your hair is down to your hip. Maybe
2: it's past my waistline.
0: Absolutely. Yeah. I mean, that's taken you forever to grow.
2: I think I quit cutting it about 2 years ago wanting to do this event. And then we've discussed it for the past year, and then we've now officially started it. So
0: how much money does someone need to give? Is there a minimum donation towards the fundraiser to also decide how you're going to do your hair?
2: So there is not. We've had people donate $5, and we've had a gentleman donate $500. So it's just for every dollar that you give is what counts. So we don't have a minimum. We don't have a max. We kind of have a goal in mind of what we would like to raise for the company. But otherwise, we don't have a set limit on what you have to donate to help the cause.
0: Now, the options are a shortcut to what? Maybe shoulder?
2: It'd be just about like right above the shoulders.
0: Which you would look darling in, by the way. A partial shave.
2: So that would be still the same short haircut, and then you would just do like a little bit of the side shave, just a hair.
0: Okay. And the other is to shave it all off.
2: Yep. We would shave all of it off and donate all of the hair to Children with Hair Loss.
0: Are you ready to lose all your hair? Should that be the option?
2: It is an option, but it is not winning. So
0: it's not winning.
2: It is not. It is not.
0: Okay. Gary, thank you so much for being here, for supporting Haley. You have a beautiful facility. Yeah. How long have you been in business so far?
1: Thank you for that. We have been there, it'll be 3 years in October.
0: Well, it's a beautiful patio.
1: Thank you.
0: Very comfortable setting. And when Haley brought this to you, or did you bring this to her, this whole platform of a fundraiser?
1: No, this was all Haley.
0: I believe that because I know Haley, and Haley's very creative. Yeah.
1: Yes, very and very giving.
0: She is.
1: Right? I mean, to be willing to completely shave your head takes a very special person.
0: Absolutely does. Yeah. How did you find this organization?
2: So I actually have somebody that comes in all the time, and she had donated to them before. And in looking into their company, it just seemed like a really great match with us wanting to give the hair to somebody. So just through a friend that had donated in honor of a loved one before.
0: What is the easiest way for people to give? Can they stop in and give you cash? Do you prefer they give directly to a website, to a Venmo or a PayPal?
1: The easiest way, obviously, is to stop in and see us and give a donation. We also have it set up. We have flyers around that you can pay through Venmo. So we've set up a Venmo account, and that's where we're keeping the money until everything is done, and then we'll make the contribution to the organization.
0: What would you like to see happen with Haley's hair?
1: Well,
0: had a choice, Gary.
1: If it's up to me, I'm hoping it stays shoulder length.
0: Okay.
1: Right? But whatever needs to happen, we're in it.
0: Well, it's the people's vote.
1: Oh, yes.
0: It's so that's kind of where it's going right now. How long is this going to be going on, you know, for people to be able to give?
2: So you can give until October 24th. And then on October 25th, we will actually have the main event at the brewery where people can actually come and see it happen.
0: The cut or the shave.
2: Yeah.
0: That's big doings, Haley. Yeah. And Gary, we want you to give your address to make sure where everybody knows where you are.
1: So the address is 38 Mansfield Avenue. If you're familiar with Shelby at all, it's right beside the old power plant.
0: Well, Haley, I'm wishing you the best of luck.
2: Thank you.
0: I think it's an honorable fundraiser. As someone who has been through cancer, I went through cancer 25 years ago and I lost my hair to chemo. So there is that, you know, there is a freedom, I will say that, when you have no hair at all.
2: Yeah.
0: It sure makes getting ready for work in the morning so much faster. So, but I appreciate companies that and organizations that also donate hair to make wigs to support people going through whatever. It could be alopecia. It could be a medical crisis, that kind of thing. So the fact that you're doing this and giving this a try and doing this as a fundraiser, I commend you.
2: Thank you.
0: We're so excited. We want to help get the word out. We want people to be able to give a donation. And Gary, why don't you give a phone number just in case they called, want to call and have questions?
1: Phone number is 567-224-8630. That's for Black Fort Brewing Company.
0: So we're going to send some people your way, hopefully. And we want to get those dollars up, Haley.
2: Yeah, it'd be awesome.
0: All right. Good awesome. Fundraiser. Thanks for stopping in, both of you.
1: Yeah, thank you.
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8: A man was taken into custody in Crawford County in the early morning hours of Monday following a barricade situation in Bucyrus. During the investigation, authorities determined that an assault had occurred. The suspect involved identified as Jason Gutierrez. He was out on bond for a prior domestic violence incident involving the same victim. Bucyrus PD attempted to contact him at his residence. However, he refused to respond and exit his apartment. A search warrant was secured and chemical agents were deployed into the residence to bring the situation to a peaceful resolution. Gutierrez surrendered at around 2:30 in the morning. A heat advisory remains in place until 8 o'clock Wednesday evening.
9: We want to make sure that everybody is aware that you don't want to keep pets or kids in cars because they get very hot.
8: That's Julie Chea, Health Commissioner at Richland Public Health. A ribbon cutting was held Monday in Crestline as Avita Health System officially opened its newly relocated pharmacy on North Seltzer Street. And Miss Ohio Lexi Miller is competing tonight in the prelims of the 99th Miss America pageant in West Palm Beach, Florida. For more local news, go to WMFD.com. 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
10: Good Wednesday morning, everyone, and welcome to the WMFD Sports Report. I'm Brian Weaver. Scores from around the area last night in women's volleyball. Mansfield Christian beats Crestline 3-0. Colonel Crawford in straight sets over Willard 3-0. And Lexington sweeps Dover 3-0. In women's soccer, Ontario over Galleon 4-0. In men's soccer, Lexington dismantles West Holmes 9-1. We have women's soccer tonight as two of Richland County's finest face off as Lady Lex takes on Clear Fork at the pitch high atop of the hill in Lexington, starting at 7 p.m. The Sports Report is brought to you by Spitzer Motors, Directions Credit Union, and the Ohio State University of Mansfield.
0: A heat advisory remains in effect until 8 p.m. Sunny skies and 91 today will drop to 74 overnight. A chance of showers and thunderstorms on Thursday. Highs near 88. Friday, showers likely in 85. Saturday and Sunday, partly sunny both days. Temperature highs near 80.
11: Here is the current pollen report for North Central Ohio. Today is in the high category with a reading of 11.2. Tomorrow is expected to ease back to 9.9. By Friday, pollen levels move into the medium-high category with a reading of 9.1. The top pollen sources are ragweed and cheno pods. 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
7: Now the latest closings and delays on Mix 106.1.
0: Due to a continuing heat advisory, which remains in effect until 8 p.m. this evening, all Mansfield St. Pete's schools will be closed today due to high heat. Again, Mansfield St. Peter's schools are closed today due to high heat. 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

0: 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It's music by Cascada. Every time we touch, we played Europe too. Funny story that happened out of a police department in Georgia. They released a tongue-in-cheek advisory after discovering a Cutwater lemon drop martini box in a student's lunchbox. Before you send them babies off to school, said the police on Facebook, check the lunchbox. And that was the part that was in bold print. They went on to say about the 11% alcoholic beverage, that's not a Capri-Sun, and it's certainly not an apple juice. Officials urge parents to try to avoid sending students to school with drinks that require an ID. This incident does highlight ongoing concerns about alcoholic beverages that are packaged and they look so similar to children's drinks today. So the moral of the story is double check your kids' lunchbox before they go to school.
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5: A heat advisory remains in effect until 8 p.m. Sunny skies and 91 today will drop to 74 overnight. A chance of showers and thunderstorms on Thursday. Highs near 88. Friday, showers likely in 85. Saturday and Sunday, partly sunny both days. Temperature highs near 80.
6: From the Mid-State Media Weather Center in Mansfield, there are currently two active weather alerts for North Central Ohio. A heat advisory remains in effect for portions of Richland, Ashland, Crawford, Morrow, Knox, Wayne, Huron, Marion, and Holmes until 8 o'clock this evening. Peak heat index values will range from the upper 90s up to 102 degrees this afternoon. Hot temperatures and high humidity may cause heat illnesses. Peak heat index values will range from the upper 90s up to 102 degrees Wednesday afternoon. Take extra precautions when outside. 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Try to limit strenuous activities to early morning or evening. 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Heat stroke is an emergency. 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Stay in an air-conditioned room. 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And check up on relatives and neighbors. 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

expose, point of no return right here on Mix of 106.1. We've got your top of the hour news, sports, weather, and more. 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
3: A man was taken into custody in Crawford County in the early morning hours of Monday following a barricade situation in Bucyrus. During the investigation, authorities determined that an assault had occurred. The suspect involved identified as Jason Gutierrez. He was out on bond for a prior domestic violence incident involving the same victim. Bucyrus PD attempted to contact him at his residence. However, he refused to respond and exit his apartment. A search warrant was secured and chemical agents were deployed into the residence to bring the situation to a peaceful resolution. Gutierrez surrendered at around 2:30 in the morning. A heat advisory remains in place until 8 o'clock Wednesday evening.
4: We want to make sure that everybody is aware that you don't want to keep pets or kids in cars because they get very hot.
3: That's Julie Chea, Health Commissioner at Richland Public Health. A ribbon cutting was held Monday in Crestline as Avita Health System officially opened its newly relocated pharmacy on North Seltzer Street. And Miss Ohio Lexi Miller is competing tonight in the prelims of the 99th Miss America pageant in West Palm Beach, Florida. For more local news, go to WMFD.com. 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
5: Fox News, I'm Therese Crowley. The possibility of a hung jury or mistrial looms over the Lindsey Clancy murder trial. The jury back for day five after telling the judge early Tuesday they were deadlocked. He sent them back in. Now a photographer arrested outside court, charged with trying to take pictures of the jury. Either side could call for a mistrial. And a judge in Utah rules the death penalty trial of alleged Charlie Kirk assassin Tyler Robinson can go forward. U.S. CENTCOM wraps up a new round of attacks on Iran IRGC targets.
6: Explosions have been reported near the Strait of Hormuz in Bandar Abbas and Keshem Island. As President Trump explains, if the failed nation of Iran retaliates for this very justified attack, they will be hit again at a much harder and higher level.
5: Fox's Peter Ducey. The House votes to condemn socialism as a soft form of communism. 8 Democrats joined the vote, which was overwhelming. America's listening to Fox News.
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11: Good Wednesday morning, everyone, and welcome to the WMFD Sports Report. I'm Brian Weaver. Scores from around the area last night in women's volleyball. Mansfield Christian beats Crestline 3-0. Colonel Crawford in straight sets over Willard 3-0. And Lexington sweeps Dover 3-0. In women's soccer, Ontario over Galleon 4-0. In men's soccer, Lexington dismantles West Holmes 9-1. We have women's soccer tonight as two of Richland County's finest face off as Lady Lex takes on Clear Fork at the pitch high atop of the hill in Lexington, starting at 7 p.m. The Sports Report is brought to you by Spitzer Motors, Directions Credit Union, and the Ohio State University of Mansfield.
12: A heat advisory remains in effect until 8 p.m. Sunny skies and 91 today will drop to 74 overnight. A chance of showers and thunderstorms on Thursday. Highs near 88. Friday, showers likely in 85. Saturday and Sunday, partly sunny both days. Temperature highs near 80.
1: Now the latest closings and delays on Mix 106.1.
12: Due to a continuing heat advisory, which remains in effect until 8 p.m. this evening, all Mansfield St. Pete's schools will be closed today due to high heat. Again, Mansfield St. Peter's schools are closed today due to high heat. for closing and delay information via text, sign up for Closing Bell to Your Cell at WMFD.com. 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

0: Sweet Carolina, your morning fix. Good morning, 8 o'clock hour. You know that song, never grows old. Well, maybe it does to you if you hear it over and over again, but I'm saying that it has legs. It has longevity. It just keeps, you know, sustaining generation after generation. Ask a 20-year-old what song they all sing along to at a wedding, and it's that one right there. You either sing and dance and shout to it. I mean, Neil Diamond forever, Sweet Caroline. Love it when we play it. Just reminds me of the last wedding I went to. Hey, coming up on the show today, heat advisory is in place, which means for those of you working outside, it's going to be one of those miserable days today. Anytime you have temperatures in the 70s, when you wake up in the morning, you know it's going to be hot. Julie Chea, Health Commissioner, going to be stopping by our studios to talk about the heat advisory and recommendations from the Health Department. Critical information. Want to make sure you have it. Hey, we all also want to hit on a few birthdays today. Hey, Keanu Reeves, he was just here, like, what, a month ago? Here in North Central Ohio, Mid-Ohio Sports Car Course. Everybody shared the same picture of him. Somebody got lucky and got a picture of him. I shared it to my page. Everybody thought I, you know, had this great close-up of him. No, it's called social media sharing. It's what you do, right, when you can't be there yourself? So we'll mention his birthday today. By the way, he was born in 1964. Also, the beautiful Salma Hayek. She is celebrating her birthday today, too. Lots straight ahead on your morning fix. Don't go anywhere.
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1: A heat advisory remains in effect until 8 p.m. Sunny skies and 91 today will drop to 74 overnight. A chance of showers and thunderstorms on Thursday. Highs near 88. Friday, showers likely in 85. Saturday and Sunday, partly sunny both days. Temperature highs near 80.
2: From the Mid-State Media Weather Center in Mansfield, there are currently two active weather alerts for North Central Ohio. A heat advisory remains in effect for portions of Richland, Ashland, Crawford, Morrow, Knox, Wayne, Huron, Marion, and Holmes until 8 o'clock this evening. Peak heat index values will range from the upper 90s up to 102 degrees this afternoon. Hot temperatures and high humidity may cause heat illnesses. Peak heat index values will range from the upper 90s up to 100.

2 degrees Wednesday afternoon. 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

0: Mix of 106.1, it's your morning fix, the morning show with a great playlist of songs like that one, U2, Pride. We also played Montel Jordan, This Is How We Do It. We've got your radio news coming up at the bottom of the hour. Fog Hat, some other great music is on the way. We are under that heat advisory until 8 o'clock tonight. Julie Chea, Health Commissioner of Richland Public Health, was able to stop by our studios and wanted to remind everybody of a program in place called Look Before You Lock Richland. And it's really important during these high heat days, while we're under a heat advisory, that we not leave kids or pets in cars for any length of time, especially on a high heat day.
1: We want to make sure that everybody is aware that you don't want to keep pets or kids in cars because they get very hot. Even on a 70 degree day, it can get well over 100 degrees in a car just because of the sunshine and the heat that accumulates. 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
0: Julie, I remember you talking about how important it is to wear the right clothing on a high heat day, but also keep yourself hydrated.
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7: A man was taken into custody in Crawford County in the early morning hours of Monday following a barricade situation in Bucyrus. During the investigation, authorities determined that an assault had occurred. The suspect involved identified as Jason Gutierrez. He was out on bond for a prior domestic violence incident involving the same victim. Bucyrus PD attempted to contact him at his residence. However, he refused to respond and exit his apartment. A search warrant was secured and chemical agents were deployed into the residence to bring the situation to a peaceful resolution. Gutierrez surrendered at around 2:30 in the morning. A heat advisory remains in place until 8 o'clock Wednesday evening.
1: We want to make sure that everybody is aware that you don't want to keep pets or kids in cars because they get very hot.
7: That's Julie Chea, Health Commissioner at Richland Public Health. A ribbon cutting was held Monday in Crestline as Avita Health System officially opened its newly relocated pharmacy on North Seltzer Street. And Miss Ohio Lexi Miller is competing tonight in the prelims of the 99th Miss America pageant in West Palm Beach, Florida. For more local news, go to WMFD.com. 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
8: Good Wednesday morning, everyone, and welcome to the WMFD Sports Report. I'm Brian Weber. Scores from around the area last night in women's volleyball. Mansfield Christian beats Crestline 3-0. Colonel Crawford in straight sets over Willard 3-0. And Lexington sweeps Dover 3-0. In women's soccer, Ontario over Galleon 4-0. In men's soccer, Lexington dismantles West Holmes 9-1. We have women's soccer tonight as two of Richland County's finest face off as Lady Lex takes on Clear Fork at the pitch high atop of the hill in Lexington, starting at 7 p.m. The Sports Report is brought to you by Spitzer Motors, Directions Credit Union, and the Ohio State University of Mansfield.
0: A heat advisory remains in effect until 8 p.m. Sunny skies and 91 today will drop to 74 overnight. A chance of showers and thunderstorms on Thursday. Highs near 88. Friday, showers likely in 85. Saturday and Sunday, partly sunny both days. Temperature highs near 80.
9: Here is the current pollen report for North Central Ohio. Today is in the high category with a reading of 11.2. Tomorrow is expected to ease back to 9.9. By Friday, pollen levels move into the medium-high category with a reading of 9.1. The top pollen sources are ragweed and cheno pods. 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

0: Music by Miles Smith, Stargazing, a part of Great Songs, which included Fog Hat and Slow Ride. We've got more on the way as we get you closer to the 9 o'clock hour, and that includes some Phil Collins and Donna Summer, too. All right, Tommy, so kids are back in school. Moms and dads are packing lots of lunches, unless the kids insist on buying. So I did a little search on favorite lunches, and man, nothing has changed over the years. PB&J.
1: Maybe a bag of chips or something like
0: that. Bag of chips was number two as to what kids want with their sandwich, and then fruit or a fruit snack was high on the list.
1: Interesting.
0: Cheese so really, sticks, nothing's little individual changed. Cheese sticks,
1: oh, yeah.
0: too.
1: Well, we had Han Harper string cheese.
0: Man, right? I'm telling you what, string cheese is still really popular, but other kids also love Lunchables, the little lunch kits. Pizza ranked pretty high on the list as well. Cold pizza. Hello, Happy.
1: That's you.
0: Oh, man.
1: I'm the hot pizza guy.
0: You're a hot pizza guy.
1: I don't want to tell you what I think cold pizza looks like.
0: Oh, no. Don't ruin it for me. I'm hungry right now. Funny thing, Tommy, is what some kids ask their parents if they could actually take in their school lunches. And it's far and removed from PB&J. Some parents had to say no to many lunch requests like ice cream. Well, of course, that's going to melt.
1: Exactly.
0: That's not going to fly. Wings? Okay.
1: Ooh, chicken wings?
0: It sounds amazing right now for breakfast. Sushi was another one. I don't know that many kids that love sushi.
1: No.
0: No, thank you. Steak. Some kids wanted steak for lunch. Well, of course we do.
1: What? $18 a pound?
0: Who can afford that?
1: More?
0: They wanted pop, seafood boils. Some kids are living high on the hog. I can tell that.
1: A seafood boil?
0: A seafood boil. So I don't know if they wanted leftovers from dinner.
1: Can you imagine the smell coming out of the cafeteria? Those are best left out there in your driveway.
0: Yeah, absolutely not. And some kids ask their parents for beer. I'm like, what's their home life like? That's what I want to know.
1: I don't know.
0: Parents said absolutely not. You cannot have those items, first of all, especially if you're in elementary school.
1: Yeah.
0: That is a big old fat no.
1: Yeah, it's not like you're going to have a craft beer.
0: No, absolutely
1: even if it does have
0: not.
1: Carrots in it.
0: You, my son, get a juice box.
1: Exactly.
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0: A heat advisory remains in effect until 8 p.m. Sunny skies and 91 today will drop to 74 overnight. A chance of showers and thunderstorms on Thursday. Highs near 88. Friday, showers likely in 85. Saturday and Sunday, partly sunny both days. Temperature highs near 80.
6: From the Mid-State Media Weather Center in Mansfield, there are currently two active weather alerts for North Central Ohio. A heat advisory remains in effect for portions of Richland, Ashland, Crawford, Morrow, Knox, Wayne, Huron, Marion, and Holmes until 8 o'clock this evening. Peak heat index values will range from the upper 90s up to 102 degrees this afternoon. Hot temperatures and high humidity may cause heat illnesses. Peak heat index values will range from the upper 90s up to 102 degrees Wednesday afternoon. Take extra precautions when outside. Wear lightweight and loose-fitting clothing. Try to limit strenuous activities to early morning or evening. 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Anyone overcome by heat should be moved to a cool and shaded location. heat stroke is an emergency. 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And check up on relatives and neighbors. 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

truly the best mix of music right here on Mix of 106.1. That's music by Sister Sledge. We are family. We played Metallica 2, Enter Sandman. Music by Autograph. I like that one. Turn Up the Radio and Matthew Wilder, Break My Stride. A great chunk of tunes. More on the way by Rush. We'll throw in Miley Cyrus. My heart breaks for Miley Cyrus as she lost her godmother, that being Dolly Parton. Those two were so incredibly close. As if the world losing Dolly Parton wasn't enough, I really did feel a special sadness for Miley, and hoping that she's going to do okay. Dolly sure left an incredible impression on the world, and I see why now the world mourns her. There was a light about her, something special about her, and I think that's what everybody is recognizing. And even to have the flags go to half staff, boy, you've got to be somebody special. And she truly made an imprint on the world. Of all the people, at least this is what I read online, and I found this really interesting. Of all the human beings in the world today, if there were one you could keep alive forever, or at least during your lifetime, Dolly Parton was the one that everybody voted on. So there will be a loss there. But she sure made everybody want to be better. And I think that's what I take away from it. There you go. Hey, we've got more of your favorite songs coming up. And of course, thank you again to the Backroom Bar and Grill. They have lots of parties there. It can be a regular sit-down restaurant for your entire family. And they do have larger tables in case you have a big get-together with a lot of family. They can put that together for you. But they also have an entertainment area. You can go in and play darts. They even have their own darts store, pool tables, dance floor, bands on the weekend, that kind of thing. And I can tell you right now, September is definitely starting off to be very busy. Take a look at their event page, their menu online too at Backroom.

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10: News. I'm Gianna Gelosi. The U.S. military launching new retaliatory strikes on Iran as President Trump says the Islamic regime is playing out the inevitable.
11: According to CENTCOM, a variety of IRGC targets were hit, including air defense sites, radar systems, maritime assets, mine laying capabilities, and communication sites. President Trump told Fox News overnight, if they do respond, they'll be hit much harder.
10: That's Fox's Trey Yang's Tropical Depression Edward slamming the Gulf Coast after making landfall along the Texas-Louisiana border. Warnings of flash flooding as the storm moves inland.
12: We have a flash flood emergency across Tyler and Hardin counties. That's just to the northwest of where I am standing. We have 10 to 20 inches of rain. This is a life-threatening situation. To complicate the scenario, 40 to 50% of Tyler and Hardin counties do not have power.
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9: A heat advisory remains in effect until 8 p.m. Sunny skies and 91 today will drop to 74 overnight. A chance of showers and thunderstorms on Thursday. Highs near 88. Friday, showers likely in 85. Saturday and Sunday, partly sunny both days. Temperature highs near 80.
13: From the Mid-State Media Weather Center in Mansfield, there are currently two active weather alerts for North Central Ohio. A heat advisory remains in effect for portions of Richland, Ashland, Crawford, Morrow, Knox, Wayne, Huron, Marion, and Holmes until 8 o'clock this evening. Peak heat index values will range from the upper 90s up to 102 degrees this afternoon. Hot temperatures and high humidity may cause heat illnesses. Peak heat index values will range from the upper 90s up to 102 degrees Wednesday afternoon. Take extra precautions when outside. Wear lightweight and loose-fitting clothing. Try to limit strenuous activities to early morning or evening. Take action when you see symptoms of heat exhaustion and heat stroke. Anyone overcome by heat should be moved to a cool and shaded location. Heat stroke is an emergency. 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Drink plenty of fluids. Stay in an air-conditioned room. Stay out of the sun. And check up on relatives and neighbors. 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

0: Loving the music on a Wednesday morning, 9 o'clock hour. I am Shelley Kemper. Good morning, Backroom Bar and Grill, our sponsor today. Ooh, they've got some beef and broccoli on the menu today. Might be doing some takeout. If that sounds good to you, check out their menu, backroommansfield.com. If you look through that menu, you are going to see that they have a huge menu. They do everything from fried bologna to amazing cheeseburgers, stromboli, lasagna, pizza, great breakfast each and every morning. And they've got big space inside for big tables, big family dining, but they're also a bar. So you've got the best of both, depending on where you want to sit. There you go. 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And we've got more of your favorite songs coming up here shortly. Going to throw some your way. Level 42, The Damn Yankees, and more. 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
6: The installation of a new roundabout in Richland County at the intersection of Lexington Spring Mill Road and Home Road is on track to be finished next month.
7: Pretty close to being on our original schedule, maybe a week or so behind due to the wet summer that we've had here.
6: That's Richland County engineer Adam Gove. He shared the expectation is to be finished in the middle of October, but that's all dependent on the weather. A corridor study got underway back in 2020 along Lexington Spring Mill Road, revealing that the intersection with Home Road had the highest accident rate between Lexington and Marion Avenue. Around 90% of the work is being funded by the Ohio Department of Transportation, and there are two bridge replacements included in the project. The construction cost of the roundabout, which is the third now in Richland County, is roughly $2.4 million. Gove, when talking about roundabouts becoming more popular, said, quote, "It's been proven it moves traffic efficiently through the circle. It reduces crashes and the severity of those crashes." A reminder, a heat advisory in place today until 8 p.m. Richland Public Health Commissioner Dr. Julie Chea has some reminders about the heat.
8: You want to make sure that you're wearing sunscreen, light clothing, light colors, and light fit so it's breathable and you don't sweat. Make sure you always have water on hand, and electrolytes are always important too.
6: Officials with the Ashland Dream Cruise Car Show recently presenting a check to the Ashland Police Department for $28,000. Those proceeds from the July car show going toward the Shop with a Cop program, helping children during the holidays. The Ashland Dream Cruise has raised $178,000 over the last 16 years for the Shop with a Cop program, that according to Sandra Tunnell, executive director of Ashland Main Street. For more local news, go to WMFD.com. In the newsroom, I'm Aaron Hines.
9: Here is the current pollen report for North Central Ohio. Today is in the high category with a reading of 11.2. Tomorrow is expected to ease back to 9.9. By Friday, pollen levels move into the medium-high category with a reading of 9.1. 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

0: Mixer 106.1 with the Damn Yankees, one of my favorite bands back in the day. Man, when they got together, I was so excited. And that song, what a great ballad, High Enough. We also played music by Level 42. Love talking local events. Thank you to Mary's Insurance Team for this local event. This is a fundraiser with the organization from Michigan, Children with Hair Loss. That is what they're called. And it's hashtag Cut Pass Love. I love this. Well, I'll tell you what, Black Fork Brewing in Shelby, and they're easy to find, bright red building. They are doing a special fundraiser with Haley Kaler. She is their full-time employee inside. She has really long hair. It goes past her waist. But if you give a contribution to the cause for children with hair loss, you can choose for her to cut her hair short, partially shaved, or completely shaved off. And she's taking those donations now until October 24th. What a fun fundraiser. You can stop into Black Fork Brewing, give a donation. There's also flyers throughout Shelby that have a Venmo code. So they're making it so easy for you to be able to give a donation. Now, if you give a $50 donation, you can honor a loved one. You can cut a small lock of Haley's hair the day of the event in memory of a loved one who has had a health-related issue resulting in hair loss. Whether it's chemo, whether it's alopecia, whether it's something else going on, maybe an autoimmune condition. They are doing something wonderful and giving back to children with hair loss. Again, Black Fork Brewing, proud to sponsor this charitable event. You can make those donations until October 24th. I cannot wait to see what Haley's going to do with her hair, because whatever the biggest amount of donations comes in for, that's what she has to do. So there you go. Hey, thanks again to Mary's Insurance Team for sponsoring this community calendar update. 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Their number, 419-281-0991. Also, thank you to the Backroom Bar and Grill. They got a great breakfast going on right now, 880 Laver Road, big parking space. You'll find them right off of Laver Road if you head east out of Mansfield on State Route 30. So easy to find. And also a phone number to call, 419-589-7671, if you want to book their place for an event. 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
2: A heat advisory remains in effect until 8 p.m. Sunny skies and 91 today will drop to 74 overnight. A chance of showers and thunderstorms on Thursday. Highs near 88. Friday, showers likely in 85. Saturday and Sunday, partly sunny both days. Temperature highs near 80.
6: From the Mid-State Media Weather Center in Mansfield, there are currently two active weather alerts for North Central Ohio. A heat advisory remains in effect for portions of Richland, Ashland, Crawford, Morrow, Knox, Wayne, Huron, Marion, and Holmes until 8 o'clock this evening. peak heat index values will range from the upper 90s up to 102 degrees this afternoon. Hot temperatures and high humidity may cause heat illnesses. Peak heat index values will range from the upper 90s up to 102 degrees Wednesday afternoon. Take extra precautions when outside. 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Anyone overcome by heat should be moved to a cool and shaded location. Heat stroke is an emergency. 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And check up on relatives and neighbors. 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

Mix 106.1, Miss Pat Benatar for you on a Wednesday morning with two more to go. Both ladies, Kim Wilde coming up after this one from Nelly Furtado. The song, Say It Right, on Mix 106.1.

0: Mix 106 Lane 1. There you go, Kim Wilde, and You Keep Me Hanging On, as we finish up a few songs there for you on a Wednesday morning. Hey, everybody, I'm Tommy. Good to be here with you. Got a lot of great songs to play as we roll through this hour and many more ahead. Hey, speaking of music, earlier this morning I was putting together your Rock Local Entertainment Report. It's something that we put on the radio for you on Friday morning during your morning fix. And man, I tell you, a lot of great shows, including a really fantastic one down at the Brickyard on Saturday night. Kondrea Masing starring as Etta James in a show called At Last, an Evening with Etta James at the Brickyard. Should be just flat out fantastic. A bunch of other shows happening on Friday and Saturday, and also one on Sunday afternoon at the Phoenix with Avenue Blue. So make sure you check out your Rock Local Entertainment Report this coming Friday morning, right here during your morning fix on Mix 106.1.
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8: News. I'm Therese Crowley. Tiger Woods, in a blue suit and tie, takes a plea deal on his DUI rollover in Florida, gets a 5-year suspended license and fines. The Lindsey Clancy murder trial facing a possible hung jury or mistrial motion. Back for day 5 after telling the judge Tuesday they were deadlocked. He sent them back in. Now a photographer arrested outside the court trying to take pictures of the jury, which the judge won't tolerate.
9: When the judge decides the jury has done a due and thorough deliberation, he could give them a final formal instruction called the Tui Rodriguez charge. If he does that, the jury goes back to deliberate again, but if it still comes back deadlocked, the judge cannot force more deliberation at that point. The only way it can continue.
8: Fox's Nate Foy. And a Utah judge rules the death penalty trial of Charlie Kirk alleged assassin Tyler Robinson can go forward. 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
10: A heat advisory remains in effect until 8 p.m. Sunny skies and 91 today will drop to 74 overnight. A chance of showers and thunderstorms on Thursday. Highs near 88. Friday, showers likely in 85. Saturday and Sunday, partly sunny both days. Temperature highs near 80.
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there are currently two active weather alerts for north-central Ohio. A heat advisory remains in effect for portions of Richland, Ashland, Crawford, Morrow, Knox, Wayne, Huron, Marion, and Holmes until 8 o'clock this evening. Peak heat index values will range from the upper 90s up to 102 degrees this afternoon. Hot temperatures and high humidity may cause heat illnesses. Peak heat index values will range from the upper 90s up to 102 degrees Wednesday afternoon. Take extra precautions when outside. Wear lightweight and loose-fitting clothing. Try to limit strenuous activities to early morning or evening. 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Anyone overcome by heat should be moved to a cool and shaded location. Heat stroke is an emergency. 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Stay in an air-conditioned room. Stay out of the sun. And check up on relatives and neighbors. 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

0: Mix 106.1, the greatest music of all time. They are the Human League. 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They do include Clear Fork at Lexington and Highland hosting Shelby. 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Those are the only two for tonight. Tomorrow evening, we've got soccer and volleyball both. We'll tell you about that as we get into it. But hey, please head to the website and kind of look around. We've got a big schedule on there for you, all the different schools located on there as well. We're going to take a break. We've got Hart Barracuda coming up and a couple others after this, courtesy of the Motor Wrench on Mix 106.1.
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6: The installation of a new roundabout in Richland County at the intersection of Lexington Spring Mill Road and Home Road is on track to be finished next month.
7: Pretty close to being on our original schedule, maybe a week or so behind due to the wet summer that we've had here.
6: That's Richland County engineer Adam Gove. He shared the expectation is to be finished in the middle of October, but that's all dependent on the weather. A corridor study got underway back in 2020 along Lexington Spring Mill Road, revealing that the intersection with Home Road had the highest accident rate between Lexington and Marion Avenue. Around 90% of the work is being funded by the Ohio Department of Transportation, and there are two bridge replacements included in the project. The construction cost of the roundabout, which is the third now in Richland County, is roughly $2.4 million. Gove, when talking about roundabouts becoming more popular, said, quote, "It's been proven it moves traffic efficiently through the circle. It reduces crashes and the severity of those crashes." A reminder, a heat advisory in place today until 8 p.m. Richland Public Health Commissioner Dr. Julie Chea has some reminders about the heat.
8: You want to make sure that you're wearing sunscreen, light clothing, light colors, and light fit so it's breathable and you don't sweat. Make sure you always have water on hand, and electrolytes are always important too.
6: Officials with the Ashland Dream Cruise Car Show recently presenting a check to the Ashland Police Department for $28,000. Those proceeds from the July car show going toward the Shop with a Cop program, helping children during the holidays. The Ashland Dream Cruise has raised $178,000 over the last 16 years for the Shop with a Cop program, that according to Sandra Tunnell, executive director of Ashland Main Street. For more local news, go to WMFD.com. In the newsroom, I'm Aaron Hines.
9: Here is the current pollen report for North Central Ohio. Today is in the high category with a reading of 11.2. Tomorrow is expected to ease back to 9.9. By Friday, pollen levels move into the medium-high category with a reading of 9.1. 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

0: Mix 106.1, Bruno Mars for you, and 24K Magic. Well, if you're looking for a vehicle, I might point you towards MotorRanch.cool. It is the official website of the Motor Ranch. They've got their main location in Bucyrus and their satellite version in Galleon. So my wife got home yesterday late afternoon, and she walked in the door. She goes, "My goodness, this place smells amazing." And I told her I found this recipe. It was real simple. You just take a crock pot and one or two cans of apple pie filling. Grab yourself some cinnamon rolls, the kind in a tube. So basically, I put the apple pie filling down. I'm like, wait a minute. We've got another apple in the fridge. We've got raisins, the golden regular. We've got pecans. So I just started layering that thing. Put all that stuff on top of it. Put the biscuits on top of that. More raisins and more pecans. More cinnamon. Turned the crock pot on high for a couple hours, and let me tell you, it was incredible. It almost had a mincemeat pie kind of a flavor to it, probably because of the raisins. So there you go. Your recipe for the day. Courtesy me, Tommy B.
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4: A heat advisory remains in effect until 8 p.m. Sunny skies and 91 today will drop to 74 overnight. A chance of showers and thunderstorms on Thursday. Highs near 88. Friday, showers likely in 85. Saturday and Sunday, partly sunny both days. Temperature highs near 80.
5: From the Mid-State Media Weather Center in Mansfield, there are currently two active weather alerts for North Central Ohio. A heat advisory remains in effect for portions of Richland, Ashland, Crawford, Morrow, Knox, Wayne, Huron, Marion, and Holmes until 8 o'clock this evening. Peak heat index values will range from the upper 90s up to 102 degrees this afternoon. Hot temperatures and high humidity may cause heat illnesses. Peak heat index values will range from the upper 90s up to 102 degrees Wednesday afternoon. Take extra precautions when outside. Wear lightweight and loose-fitting clothing. 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Anyone overcome by heat should be moved to a cool and shaded location. Heat stroke is an emergency. 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Stay out of the sun. 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

Knicks 106.1. That goes without saying, doesn't it? Probably one of the hottest days of summer going on right now as we speak. And as we speak, I'm going to shut up and play some Quad City DJs for you. Here's Come On and Ride It on Knicks 106.1.

Mix 106.1 is who we are, and they are Lips Inc. and a Funky Town. All right, we want to thank our good friends at Skyline Chili, located on Lexington Springmill Road in Ontario, sponsoring this hour of the show. You probably heard that Sebastian Bach

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3: News. I'm Gian Delosi. Day five of deliberations in the Lindsay Clancy murder trial and the deadlocked jury working to decide whether she's criminally responsible for killing her three young kids.
4: Right now, it's not clear exactly the reason for their impasse and how many jurors are on one side of the argument versus the other. But I did have the opportunity to ask Kevin Reddington, Lindsay Clancy's lawyer, about it. Reddington says if the jury can't reach a verdict and there is a mistrial, he fully expects the Plymouth County DA to retry this case.
3: Fox's Nate Foy, Tiger Woods changing his plea in a DUI case from a rollover crash in March near his home in Florida.
5: The state amended the DUI charge to willful, wanton, reckless driving. Now, Woods pled guilty, which comes with a $1,000 bond and a five-year driver's license suspension.
3: And that is Fox's Dana Marie McNichol reporting. 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
2: A heat advisory remains in effect until 8 p.m. Sunny skies and 91 today will drop to 74 overnight. A chance of showers and thunderstorms on Thursday. Highs near 88. Friday, showers likely in 85. Saturday and Sunday, partly sunny both days. Temperature highs near 80.
6: From the Mid-State Media Weather Center in Mansfield, there are currently two active weather alerts for north-central Ohio. A heat advisory remains in effect for portions of Richland, Ashland, Crawford, Morrow, Knox, Wayne, Huron, Marion, and Holmes until 8 o'clock this evening. Peak heat index values will range from the upper 90s up to 102 degrees this afternoon. Hot temperatures and high humidity may cause heat illnesses. Peak heat index values will range from the upper 90s up to 102 degrees Wednesday afternoon. Take extra precautions when outside. 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Anyone overcome by heat should be moved to a cool and shaded location. 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Stay out of the sun. And check up on relatives and neighbors. 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

0: Mansell Best Music Mix, Mix 106.1, and there you go. There's a definite throwback with War and Lowrider. Kind of reminds me what I want to tell you next, the beginning on noon on Friday. It's a retro mix holiday weekend all the way through Monday, Labor Day. It's going to be a lot of fun. We just kind of kick into some great songs that maybe you haven't heard for a while from the 80s and 90s. So hopefully you'll have us along with you all Labor Day weekend for your retro mix holiday weekend. Our big thanks goes out to Skyline Chili sponsoring this hour of the show. We've got more on the way, including Blink 182 and all the small things coming up on Mix 106.1.
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7: Here is the current pollen report for North Central Ohio. Today is in the high category with a reading of 11.2. Tomorrow is expected to ease back to 9.9. By Friday, pollen levels move into the medium-high category with a reading of 9.1. The top pollen sources are ragweed and cheno pods. 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

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Sure, I listen to Mix 106.1 for the great music, but the local personalities are like longtime friends of mine. They know Mansfield, they live here, they talk about local community events. 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And that's the reason I listen.

0: Mansell Best Mix, Mix 106.1. There you go, some Blink 182. My goodness, the morning is about over. We're heading towards the afternoon and the second half of the week. But boy, oh boy, I stepped outside a moment ago, as a lot of you know, especially those working outside. Super duper hot. We're going to give you details of your forecast here in just a couple of moments, by the way. I do want to remind you that tomorrow morning we're going to have another version, actually three versions, of Music Trivia with Mr. Ed. Hopefully you'll join us for your morning fix. We do it in the 6, 7, and 8 o'clock hour tomorrow morning, courtesy of the Vault Wine Bar in Shelby. All right, we're going to get into a big block of music and head towards lunch together with the Bee Gees and Stayin' Alive, and Jack and Diane will join us too with Mellencamp on the way on Mix 106.1.
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1: The installation of a new roundabout in Richland County at the intersection of Lexington Spring Mill Road and Home Road is on track to be finished next month.
2: Pretty close to being on our original schedule, maybe a week or so behind due to the wet summer that we've had here.
1: That's Richland County engineer Adam Gove. He shared the expectation is to be finished in the middle of October, but that's all dependent on the weather. A corridor study got underway back in 2020 along Lexington Spring Mill Road, revealing that the intersection with Home Road had the highest accident rate between Lexington and Marion Avenue. Around 90% of the work is being funded by the Ohio Department of Transportation, and there are two bridge replacements included in the project. The construction cost of the roundabout, which is the third now in Richland County, is roughly $2.4 million. Gove, when talking about roundabouts becoming more popular, said, quote, "It's been proven it moves traffic efficiently through the circle. It reduces crashes and the severity of those crashes." A reminder, a heat advisory in place today until 8 p.m. Richland Public Health Commissioner Dr. Julie Chea has some reminders about the heat.
3: You want to make sure that you're wearing sunscreen, light clothing, light colors, and light fit so it's breathable and you don't sweat. Make sure you always have water on hand, and electrolytes are always important too.
1: Officials with the Ashland Dream Cruise Car Show recently presenting a check to the Ashland Police Department for $28,000. Those proceeds from the July car show going toward the Shop with a Cop program, helping children during the holidays. The Ashland Dream Cruise has raised $178,000 over the last 16 years for the Shop with a Cop program, and according to Sandra Tunnell, executive director of Ashland Main Street. For more local news, go to WMFD.com. 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
4: A heat advisory remains in effect until 8 p.m. Sunny skies and 91 today will drop to 74 overnight. A chance of showers and thunderstorms on Thursday. Highs near 88. Friday, showers likely in 85. Saturday and Sunday, partly sunny both days. Temperature highs near 80.
5: From the Mid-State Media Weather Center in Mansfield, there are currently two active weather alerts for North Central Ohio. A heat advisory remains in effect for portions of Richland, Ashland, Crawford, Morrow, Knox, Wayne, Huron, Marion, and Holmes until 8 o'clock this evening. Peak heat index values will range from the upper 90s up to 102 degrees this afternoon. Hot temperatures and high humidity may cause heat illnesses. Peak heat index values will range from the upper 90s up to 102 degrees Wednesday afternoon. Take extra precautions when outside. 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Heat stroke is an emergency. 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Stay in an air-conditioned room. 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And check up on relatives and neighbors. 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

Mix 106.1, and there you go, my friends, some SRV for you. Let's play some Boys to Men. This one is Motown Philly on Mix 106.1.

0: Mansell Best Music Mix. There you go. Rupert Holmes and the song Escape. Of course, it is referred to as the Pina Colada song. All right, welcome to the Noontime, everybody. I'm Tommy Barnes, and I'm looking at my list here for Rock Local First coming up on Sunday night. And I actually have my good friend, Mr. Ed, stopping by to do the show with me. He's actually on the air before I come in on Sunday evening. So he's going to hang out with me for the show. We're going to be talking about the Barktel Jam, which is going to be taking place at the Vault Wine Bar next week. I think on the 9th, they raise money for the Richland Academy and also for the scholarship fund that the Barktels put together for that. We're going to be playing some Emily Rapp. We've got Ethan Tim, Tracy Blaine, the Bopper Brothers, Joe Vitale Jr., and several others on the show. Sunday night at 7, Rock Local First, right here on Mix 106.1.
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5: News. I'm Gian Gelosi. Day 5 of deliberations in the Lindsey Clancy murder trial and the deadlocked jury working to decide whether she's criminally responsible for killing her 3 young kids.
6: Right now, it's not clear exactly the reason for their impasse and how many jurors are on one side of the argument versus the other. But I did have the opportunity to ask Kevin Reddington, Lindsey Clancy's lawyer, about it. Reddington says if the jury can't reach a verdict and there is a mistrial, he fully expects the Plymouth County DA to retry this case.
5: Fox's Nate Foy, Tiger Woods changing his plea in a DUI case from a rollover crash in March near his home in Florida.
7: The state amended the DUI charge to willful, wanton, reckless driving. Now, Woods pled guilty, which comes with a $1,000 bond and a 5-year driver's license suspension.
5: And that is Fox's Dana Marie McNichol reporting. 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
8: From the Mid-State Media Weather Center, here is your forecast for Mansfield. A heat advisory is in effect. This afternoon, mostly sunny, high near 92. Tonight, mostly clear, low around 74. Thursday, mostly sunny, then a chance for showers and thunderstorms, high near 89. Thursday night, a chance for showers and thunderstorms, low around 70. Friday, showers and thunderstorms continue, high near 86. Friday night, a chance for showers and thunderstorms, low around 65. From the Mid-State Media Weather Center in Mansfield, there are currently 2 active weather alerts for north central.

Ohio. A heat advisory remains in effect for portions of Richland, Ashland, Crawford, Morrow, Knox, Wayne, Huron, Marion, and Holmes until 8 o'clock this evening. Peak heat index values will range from the upper 90s up to 102 degrees this afternoon. Hot temperatures and high humidity may cause heat illnesses. Peak heat index values will range from the upper 90s up to 102 degrees Wednesday afternoon. Take extra precautions when outside. Wear lightweight and loose-fitting clothing. 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Anyone overcome by heat should be moved to a cool and shaded location. Heat stroke is an emergency. 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Stay in an air-conditioned room. Stay out of the sun. And check up on relatives and neighbors. 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

0: The greatest music of all time, Mix 106.1, and there you go. 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
11: Mansfield City Council has approved a zoning request from the Mill Iron Foundation, which has plans to turn the former CenturyLink building on Lexington Avenue in Mansfield into housing for seniors and veterans. David Falquet of Mansfield City Council says the move is from office services to B2 business status,
12: which allows them to have a lot of the things they're planning on, a theater, meeting space, a barbershop, a restaurant, and on the upper two floors, they're planning 61 living units, some two-bedroom, ADA, a lot of one-bedroom apartments in this facility.
11: Falquet says the project will cost between $25 and $30 million, and officials say the plan is to have the Area Agency on Aging manage the operation and run the facility. Work is underway on the project. No exact timeline for completion has been announced. In sports, the Ashland University football team kicks off their season Thursday night at home under the lights at Jack Miller Stadium against IUP, Indiana University of Pennsylvania. The Eagles pick to win the league, the Great Midwest Athletic Conference. AU nationally ranked 13th in the preseason.
13: You know what? It's great that you have that respect with the program. But as I told the team also, I said that ranking and that preseason, those accolades, that belongs to last year's team. As a group in 2026, we haven't earned anything yet. We're 0-0. We got to make our mark and prove that we deserve those rankings.
11: That's head coach Doug Geiser, who's in his fourth year. Kickoff is set for 7 o'clock on the AU campus. And high school girls soccer tonight, Lexington at home to battle Clear Fork. You can watch it at mfdlive.com. 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
14: Here is the current pollen report for North Central Ohio. Today is in the high category with a reading of 11.2. Tomorrow is expected to ease back to 9.9. By Friday, pollen levels move into the medium-high category with a reading of 9.1. 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

0: Mix 106.1, Mansell Bass Mix. Some Soul Asylum for you and a Runaway Train. Not that you needed to see this. I was telling Shelley Kemper when I got in the studio this morning, you probably should have seen me about daybreak. I'm enjoying a cup of coffee on the back porch, and I look back by my garden, and there's three deer just staring at it. And I got to tell you, quite honestly, I took off in my underwear after them. Oh, I know. I'm admitting that to a bunch of people on the radio, but it's like, stay away from my garden. I love that thing. You're going to eat my sunflowers and my corn and my tomatoes and everything else in there. They kind of looked at me like I was crazy, and thank goodness nobody else was looking at me either. Wow. So there you have it. What I've admitted to you in public over the radio. You'll have that, I guess. It's real life stuff, you know? You've probably done it yourself. I don't know. Let's take a break. Courtesy of Porky's Drive-In. 811 Ashton Road in Mansfield. Got some Grand Funk Railroad for you and some kind of wonderful, and I'll guarantee you it's not me running through the yard like I told you. Mix 106.1.
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4: weather. From the Mid-State Media Weather Center, here is your forecast for Mansfield. A heat advisory is in effect. This afternoon, mostly sunny, high near 92. Tonight, mostly clear. Low around 74. Thursday, mostly sunny. Then a chance for showers and thunderstorms. High near 89. Thursday night, a chance for showers and thunderstorms. Low around 70. Friday, showers and thunderstorms continue. High near 86. Friday night, a chance for showers and thunderstorms. Low around 65. From the Mid-State Media Weather Center in Mansfield, there are currently two active weather alerts for North Central Ohio. A heat advisory remains in effect for portions of Richland, Ashland, Crawford, Morrow, Knox, Wayne, Huron, Marion, and Holmes until 8 o'clock this evening. Peak heat index values will range from the upper 90s up to 102 degrees this afternoon. Hot temperatures and high humidity may cause heat illnesses. Peak heat index values will range from the upper 90s up to 102 degrees Wednesday afternoon. Take extra precautions when outside. Wear lightweight and loose-fitting clothing. 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Anyone overcome by heat should be moved to a cool and shaded location. Heat stroke is an emergency. 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Stay in an air-conditioned room. Stay out of the sun. 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
4: News. I'm Gian Delosi. Day five of deliberations in the Lindsey Clancy murder trial and the deadlocked jury working to decide whether she's criminally responsible for killing her three young kids.
5: Right now, it's not clear exactly the reason for their impasse and how many jurors are on one side of the argument versus the other. But I did have the opportunity to ask Kevin Reddington, Lindsey Clancy's lawyer, about it. Reddington says if the jury can't reach a verdict and there is a mistrial, he fully expects the Plymouth County DA to retry this case.
4: Fox's Nate Foy, Tiger Woods changing his plea in a DUI case from a rollover crash in March near his home in Florida.
6: The state amended the DUI charge to willful, wanton, reckless driving. Now, Woods pled guilty, which comes with a $1,000 bond and a five-year driver's license suspension.
4: And that is Fox's Dana Marie McNichol reporting. 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
7: From the Mid-State Media Weather Center, here is your forecast for Mansfield. A heat advisory is in effect. This afternoon, mostly sunny, high near 92. Tonight, mostly clear, low around 74. Thursday, mostly sunny, then a chance for showers and thunderstorms, high near 89. Thursday night, a chance for showers and thunderstorms, low around 70. Friday, showers and thunderstorms continue, high near 86. Friday night, a chance for showers and thunderstorms, low around 65. From the Mid-State Media Weather Center in Mansfield, there are currently two active weather alerts for North Central Ohio. A heat advisory remains in effect for portions of Richland, Ashland, Crawford, Morrow, Knox, Wayne, Huron, Marion, and Holmes until 8 o'clock this evening. Peak heat index values will range from the upper 90s up to 102 degrees this afternoon. Hot temperatures and high humidity may cause heat illnesses. Peak heat index values will range from the upper 90s up to 102 degrees Wednesday afternoon. Take extra precautions when outside. 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Anyone overcome by heat should be moved to a cool and shaded location. Heat stroke is an emergency. 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Stay in an air-conditioned room. Stay out of the sun. And check up on relatives and neighbors. 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

0: Mix 106.1, Michael Cimbello and a Maniac. Got your dancing feet going with that one, didn't it? More music on the way here in just a few moments as I finish up my show this afternoon. We're going to pull something from the Breakfast in America album from Supertramp, and we've got Seal and Crazy coming up, and it's all brought to you by Porky's Drive-In, 811 Ashton Road in Mansfield. You continue doing what you're doing, and we'll come back with some more music for you after the break on Mix 106.1.
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4: Mansfield City Council has approved a zoning request from the Mill Iron Foundation, which has plans to turn the former CenturyLink building on Lexington Avenue in Mansfield into housing for seniors and veterans. David Falquette of Mansfield City Council says the move is from office services to B2 business status,
5: which allows them to have a lot of the things they're planning on, a theater, meeting space, a barbershop, a restaurant, and on the upper two floors, they're planning 61 living units, some two-bedroom ADA, a lot of one-bedroom apartments in this facility.
4: Falquette says the project will cost between $25 and $30 million, and officials say the plan is to have the Area Agency on Aging manage the operation and run the facility. Work is underway on the project. No exact timeline for completion has been announced. In sports, the Ashland University football team kicks off their season Thursday night at home under the lights at Jack Miller Stadium against IUP, Indiana University of Pennsylvania. The Eagles pick to win the league, the Great Midwest Athletic Conference. AU nationally ranked 13th in the preseason.
6: You know what? It's great that you have that respect with the program. But as I told the team also, I said that ranking and that preseason, those accolades, that belongs to last year's team. As a group in 2026, we haven't earned anything yet. We're 0-0. We got to make our mark and prove that we deserve those rankings.
4: That's head coach Doug Geiser, who's in his fourth year. Kickoff is set for 7 o'clock on the AU campus. And high school girls soccer tonight, Lexington at home to battle Clear Fork. 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
0: Here is the current pollen report for North Central Ohio. Today is in the high category with a reading of 11.2. Tomorrow is expected to ease back to 9.9. By Friday, pollen levels move into the medium-high category with a reading of 9.1. The top pollen sources are ragweed and cheno pods. 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

0: Mix 106.1, a Mansell Best Music Mix. And that is how I'm going to finalize my time with you on this Wednesday, September the 2nd. I am Tommy. Still hard to believe it's September, isn't it? We're going to take a time out here. We've got details on this super-duper hot forecast today. I mean, my goodness, it is blistering outside. Give you more information on when it might be cooling down, hopefully heading towards the weekend. In the meantime, though, we also are going to get right back at the music. We've got the Weather Girls, and it's Raining Men coming up here in just a few. Hope you have yourself a really fantastic afternoon, and I'll catch up with you tomorrow morning right here on Mix 106.1.
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5: From the Mid-State Media Weather Center, here is your forecast for Mansfield. A heat advisory is in effect. This afternoon, mostly sunny, high near 92. Tonight, mostly clear, low around 74. Thursday, mostly sunny, then a chance for showers and thunderstorms, high near 89. Thursday night, a chance for showers and thunderstorms, low around 70. Friday, showers and thunderstorms continue, high near 86. Friday night, a chance for showers and thunderstorms, low around 65. From the Mid-State Media Weather Center in Mansfield, there are currently two active weather alerts for North Central Ohio. A heat advisory remains in effect for portions of Richland, Ashland, Crawford, Morrow, Knox, Wayne, Huron, Marion, and Holmes until 8 o'clock this evening. Peak heat index values will range from the upper 90s up to 102 degrees this afternoon. Hot temperatures and high humidity may cause heat illnesses. Peak heat index values will range from the upper 90s up to 102 degrees Wednesday afternoon. Take extra precautions when outside. 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Heat stroke is an emergency. 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Stay in an air-conditioned room. Stay out of the sun. 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
6: I'm Therese Crowley. Golf legend Tiger Woods walks away with a 5-year suspended license and fines after pleading guilty to willful, wanton, reckless driving and refusing to submit to a test in his Florida rollover crash. Prosecutor Tom Bacadell says we know he has pain from injuries.
7: On some occasions, you have a urinalysis. As you all are aware, Mr. Woods refused the urinalysis test. So we don't know exactly what was in his bloodstream at the time he was driving.
6: The Lindsey Clancy murder jury deliberating day 5. A photographer arraigned for taking pictures of the jury on her phone faces 20 years. The House votes to condemn socialism. 8 Democrats joined. Senator John Fetterman believes DSA campaigns are a scam.
8: It's indefensible, and they're often living in very expensive homes, and they come from a very wealthy backgrounds too.
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9: From the Mid-State Media Weather Center, here is your forecast for Mansfield. A heat advisory is in effect. This afternoon, mostly sunny, high near 92. Tonight, mostly clear, low around 74. Thursday, mostly sunny. Then a chance for showers and thunderstorms, high near 89. Thursday night, a chance for showers and thunderstorms, low around 70. Friday, showers and thunderstorms continue, high near 86. Friday night, a chance for showers and thunderstorms, low around 65. From the Mid-State Media Weather Center in Mansfield, there are currently 2 active weather alerts for North Central Ohio. A heat advisory remains in effect for portions of Richland, Ashland, Crawford, Morrow, Knox, Wayne,

on Marion and Holmes until 8 o'clock this evening. Peak heat index values will range from the upper 90s up to 102 degrees this afternoon. Hot temperatures and high humidity may cause heat illnesses. Peak heat index values will range from the upper 90s up to 102 degrees Wednesday afternoon. Take extra precautions when outside. 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Anyone overcome by heat should be moved to a cool and shaded location. Heat stroke is an emergency. 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Stay in an air-conditioned room. Stay out of the sun. And check up on relatives and neighbors. 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
7: Mansfield City Council has approved a zoning request from the Mill Iron Foundation, which has plans to turn the former CenturyLink building on Lexington Avenue in Mansfield into housing for seniors and veterans. David Falquette of Mansfield City Council says the move is from office services to B2 business status,
8: which allows them to have a lot of the things they're planning on: a theater, meeting space, a barbershop, a restaurant. And on the upper two floors, they're planning 61 living units, some two-bedroom, ADA, a lot of one-bedroom apartments in this facility.
7: Falquette says the project will cost between $25 and $30 million, and officials say the plan is to have the Area Agency on Aging manage the operation and run the facility. Work is underway on the project. No exact timeline for completion has been announced. In sports, the Ashland University football team kicks off their season Thursday night at home under the lights at Jack Miller Stadium against IUP, Indiana University of Pennsylvania. The Eagles pick to win the league, the Great Midwest Athletic Conference. AU nationally ranked 13th in the preseason.
9: You know what? It's great that you have that respect with the program. But as I told the team also, I said that ranking and that preseason, those accolades, that belongs to last year's team. As a group in 2026, we haven't earned anything yet. We're 0-0. We got to make our mark and prove that we deserve those rankings.
7: That's head coach Doug Geiser, who's in his fourth year. Kickoff is set for 7 o'clock on the AU campus. And high school girls soccer tonight, Lexington at home to battle Clear Fork. You can watch it at mfdlive.com. 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
10: Here is the current pollen report for North Central Ohio. Today is in the high category with a reading of 11.2. Tomorrow is expected to ease back to 9.9. By Friday, pollen levels move into the medium-high category with a reading of 9.1. The top pollen sources are ragweed and cheno pods. 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
8: From the Mid-State Media Weather Center, here is your forecast for Mansfield. A heat advisory is in effect, with heat index values up to 102. This afternoon, mostly sunny, high near 92. Tonight, mostly clear, low around 74. Thursday, mostly sunny, then a chance for showers and thunderstorms, high near 89. Thursday night, a chance for showers and thunderstorms, low around 70. Friday, showers and thunderstorms continue. High near 86. Friday night, a chance for showers and thunderstorms. Low around 65. From the Mid-State Media Weather Center in Mansfield, there are currently two active weather alerts for North Central Ohio. A heat advisory remains in effect for portions of Richland, Ashland, Crawford, Morrow, Knox, Wayne, Huron, Marion, and Holmes until 8 o'clock this evening. Heat index values up to 102 are expected. Hot temperatures and high humidity may cause heat illnesses. Take extra precautions when outside. 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Anyone overcome by heat should be moved to a cool and shaded location. Heat stroke is an emergency. 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Drink plenty of fluids, stay in an air-conditioned room, stay out of the sun, and check up on relatives and neighbors. 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
6: News. I'm Tom Graham. Oil industry executives, leaders from the U.S. and Venezuela meeting in Caracas today, including Energy Secretary Chris Wright. They're signing a deal allowing American firms to access Venezuelan oil reserves.
7: President Trump already announced that the U.S. is gaining access to 65 billion barrels worth of oil reserves working through a Venezuelan oil producer. The White House says that would be used to refill the Strategic Petroleum Reserve.
6: Fox's Connor Hanson, a preliminary hearing held today for the alleged leader of a Penn State cocaine ring, judge setting bail for Agustino Abatiello.
8: Inside that courtroom, prosecutors started filling in the details of how they say this massive operation took off. Several of the witnesses that took the stand against Abatiello are charged in the same case.
6: Fox's Brooke Taylor, America's listening to Fox News.
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11: From the Mid-State Media Weather Center, here is your forecast for Mansfield. A heat advisory is in effect with heat index values up to 102. This afternoon, sunny, high near 92. Tonight, a slight chance for showers and thunderstorms. Then partly cloudy, low around 73. Thursday, a chance for showers and thunderstorms, high near 89. Thursday night, showers and thunderstorms continue, low around 70. Friday, showers and thunderstorms continue, high near 85. Friday night, a chance for showers and thunderstorms, low around 66. From the Mid-State Media Weather Center in Mansfield, there are currently two active weather alerts for North Central Ohio. A heat advisory remains in effect for portions of Richland, Ashland, Crawford, Morrow, Knox, Wayne, Huron, Marion, and Holmes, until 8 o'clock this evening. Heat index values up to 102 are expected. Hot temperatures and high humidity may cause heat illnesses. Take extra precautions when outside. 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Anyone overcome by heat should be moved to a cool and shaded location. 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Stay out of the sun. 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
7: Mansfield City Council has approved a zoning request from the Mill Iron Foundation, which has plans to turn the former CenturyLink building on Lexington Avenue in Mansfield into housing for seniors and veterans. David Falquette of Mansfield City Council says the move is from office services to B2 business status,
8: which allows them to have a lot of the things they're planning on, a theater, meeting space, a barbershop, a restaurant, and on the upper two floors, they're planning 61 living units, some two-bedroom, ADA, a lot of one-bedroom apartments in this facility.
7: Falquette says the project will cost between $25 and $30 million, and officials say the plan is to have the Area Agency on Aging manage the operation and run the facility. Work is underway on the project. No exact timeline for completion has been announced. In sports, the Ashland University football team kicks off their season Thursday night at home under the lights at Jack Miller Stadium against IUP, Indiana University of Pennsylvania. The Eagles pick to win the league, the Great Midwest Athletic Conference. AU nationally ranked 13th in the preseason.
9: You know what? It's great that you have that respect with the program. But as I told the team also, I said that ranking and that preseason, those accolades, that belongs to last year's team. As a group in 2026, we haven't earned anything yet. We're 0-0. We got to make our mark and prove that we deserve those rankings.
7: That's head coach Doug Geiser, who's in his fourth year. Kickoff is set for 7 o'clock on the AU campus. And high school girls soccer tonight, Lexington at home to battle Clear Fork. You can watch it at mfdlive.com. 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
10: Here is the current pollen report for North Central Ohio. Today is in the high category with a reading of 11.2. Tomorrow is expected to ease back to 9.9. By Friday, pollen levels move into the medium-high category with a reading of 9.1. The top pollen sources are ragweed and cheno pods. 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
11: From the Mid-State Media Weather Center, here is your forecast for Mansfield. A heat advisory is in effect with heat index values up to 102. This afternoon, sunny, high near 92. Tonight, a slight chance for showers and thunderstorms. Then, partly cloudy, low around 73. Thursday, a chance for showers and thunderstorms, high near 89. Thursday night, showers and thunderstorms continue, low around 70. Friday, showers and thunderstorms continue, high near 85. Friday night, a chance for showers and thunderstorms, low around 66.
12: From the Mid-State Media Weather Center in Mansfield, there are currently two active weather alerts for north-central Ohio. A heat advisory remains in effect for portions of Richland, Ashland, Crawford, Morrow, Knox, Wayne, Huron, Marion, and Holmes until 8 o'clock this evening. Heat index values up to 102 are expected. Hot temperatures and high humidity may cause heat illnesses. Take extra precautions when outside. 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Anyone overcome by heat should be moved to a cool and shaded location. 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Stay in an air-conditioned room. Stay out of the sun. 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
2: 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Richland Public Health Commissioner Julie Chea talks about the heat wave. 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
3: News. I'm Carmen Roberts. The jury is deadlocked for a second time as it tries to decide the fate of Massachusetts mother Lindsay Clancy, who killed her three children.
4: Once a judge decides that a deadlocked jury has gone through a, quote, due and thorough deliberation, the judge can order them to take one final hard look. After that, though, the door is open for a mistrial.
3: Fox's Brian Yenis. The judge told the jury to keep trying. White House says oil from the Venezuela deal could hit U.S. reserves in November. Energy Secretary Chris Wright, speaking in Venezuela, thanked the U.S. oil companies for investing there.
5: To Chevron, to Eni, to GE, and to the many companies that will follow behind you to bring capital, technology, and opportunity into the country of Venezuela.
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7: From the Mid-State Media Weather Center, here is your forecast for Mansfield. A heat advisory is in effect with heat index values up to 102. This afternoon, sunny, high near 92. Tonight, a slight chance for showers and thunderstorms, then partly cloudy, low around 73. Thursday, a chance for showers and thunderstorms, high near 89. Thursday night, showers and thunderstorms continue, low around 70. Friday, showers and thunderstorms continue, high near 85. Friday night, a chance for showers and thunderstorms, low around 66. From the Mid-State Media Weather Center in Mansfield, there are currently two active weather alerts for North Central Ohio. A heat advisory remains in effect for portions of Richland, Ashland, Crawford, Morrow, Knox, Wayne, Huron, Marion, and Holmes until 8 o'clock this evening. Heat index values up to 102 are expected. Hot temperatures and high humidity may cause heat illnesses. Take extra precautions when outside. Wear lightweight and loose-fitting clothing. Try to limit strenuous activities to early morning or evening. 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Anyone overcome by heat should be moved to a cool and shaded location. Heat stroke is an emergency. 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Drink plenty of fluids, stay in an air-conditioned room, stay out of the sun, and check up on relatives and neighbors. 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
7: Mansfield City Council has approved a zoning request from the Mill Iron Foundation, which has plans to turn the former CenturyLink building on Lexington Avenue in Mansfield into housing for seniors and veterans. David Falquette of Mansfield City Council says the move is from office services to B2 business status,
8: which allows them to have a lot of the things they're planning on, a theater, meeting space, a barbershop, a restaurant, and on the upper two floors, they're planning 61 living units, some two-bedroom, ADA, a lot of one-bedroom apartments in this facility.
7: Falquette says the project will cost between $25 and $30 million, and officials say the plan is to have the Area Agency on Aging manage the operation and run the facility. Work is underway on the project. No exact timeline for completion has been announced. In sports, the Ashland University football team kicks off their season Thursday night at home under the lights at Jack Miller Stadium against IUP, Indiana University of Pennsylvania. The Eagles pick to win the league, the Great Midwest Athletic Conference. AU nationally ranked 13th in the preseason.
9: You know what? It's great that you have that respect with the program. But as I told the team also, I said that ranking and that preseason, those accolades, that belongs to last year's team. As a group in 2026, we haven't earned anything yet. We're 0-0. We got to make our mark and prove that we deserve those rankings.
7: That's head coach Doug Geiser, who's in his fourth year. Kickoff is set for 7 o'clock on the AU campus. And high school girls soccer tonight, Lexington at home to battle Clear Fork. You can watch it at mfdlive.com. For more local news, go to wmfd.com. In the newsroom, I'm Aaron Hines.
10: Here is the current pollen report for North Central Ohio. Today is in the high category with a reading of 11.2. Tomorrow is expected to ease back to 9.9. By Friday, pollen levels move into the medium-high category with a reading of 9.1. 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
8: From the Mid-State Media Weather Center, here is your forecast for Mansfield. A heat advisory is in effect with heat index values up to 102. This afternoon, sunny, high near 92. Tonight, a slight chance for showers and thunderstorms, then partly cloudy, low around 73. Thursday, a chance for showers and thunderstorms, high near 89. Thursday night, showers and thunderstorms continue, low around 70. Friday, showers and thunderstorms continue, high near 85. Friday night, a chance for showers and thunderstorms, low around 66. From the Mid-State Media Weather Center in Mansfield, there are currently 2 active weather alerts for North Central Ohio. A heat advisory remains in effect for portions of Richland, Ashland, Crawford, Morrow, Knox, Wayne, Huron, Marion, and Holmes until 8 o'clock this evening. Heat index values up to 102 are expected. Hot temperatures and high humidity may cause heat illnesses. Take extra precautions when outside. 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Anyone overcome by heat should be moved to a cool and shaded location. Heat stroke is an emergency. 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Drink plenty of fluids, stay in an air-conditioned room, stay out of the sun, and check up on relatives and neighbors. 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

0: to deliberate before a possible mistrial.
1: Clancy has admitted to killing her three children, but the defense argues she's not criminally responsible because she suffered from postpartum psychosis. President Trump is once again predicting the conflict in Iran will soon be over following recent escalation.
2: I don't think it will be very much longer. I don't know how much more they can take.
1: Speaking there from the Oval Office today, the president also predicting gas prices will fall once the conflict is over. 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
3: From the Mid-State Media Weather Center, here is your forecast for Mansfield. A heat advisory is in effect with heat index values up to 102. This afternoon, sunny, high near 92. Tonight, a slight chance for showers and thunderstorms. Then partly cloudy, low around 73. Thursday, a chance for showers and thunderstorms, high near 89. Thursday night, showers and thunderstorms continue, low around 70. Friday, showers and thunderstorms continue, high near 85. Friday night, a chance for showers and thunderstorms, low around 66. From the Mid-State Media Weather Center in Mansfield, there are currently two active weather alerts for north central Ohio. A heat advisory remains in effect for portions of Richland, Ashland, Crawford, Morrow, Knox, Wayne, Huron, Marion, and Holmes until 8 o'clock this evening. Heat index values up to 102 are expected. Hot temperatures and high humidity may cause heat illnesses. Take extra precautions when outside. 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Anyone overcome by heat should be moved to a cool and shaded location. Heat stroke is an emergency. 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Drink plenty of fluids, stay in an air-conditioned room, stay out of the sun, and check up on relatives and neighbors. 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
7: 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Richland Public Health Commissioner Julie Chea talks about the heat wave. Richland County Engineer Adam Gove gives an update on the Lexington Spring Mill Home Road roundabout. 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
7: Mansfield City Council has approved a zoning request from the Mill Iron Foundation, which has plans to turn the former CenturyLink building on Lexington Avenue in Mansfield into housing for seniors and veterans. David Falquette of Mansfield City Council says the move is from office services to B2 business status,
9: which allows them to have a lot of the things they're planning on: a theater, meeting space, a barbershop, a restaurant. And on the upper two floors, they're planning 61 living units, some two-bedroom, ADA, a lot of one-bedroom apartments in this facility.
7: Falquette says the project will cost between $25 and $30 million, and officials say the plan is to have the Area Agency on Aging manage the operation and run the facility. Work is underway on the project. No exact timeline for completion has been announced. In sports, the Ashland University football team kicks off their season Thursday night at home under the lights at Jack Miller Stadium against IUP, Indiana University of Pennsylvania. The Eagles pick to win the league, the Great Midwest Athletic Conference. AU nationally ranked 13th in the preseason.
10: You know what? It's great that you have that respect with the program. But as I told the team also, I said that ranking and that preseason, those accolades, that belongs to last year's team. As a group in 2026, we haven't earned anything yet. We're 0-0. We got to make our mark and prove that we deserve those rankings.
7: That's head coach Doug Geiser, who's in his fourth year. Kickoff is set for 7 o'clock on the AU campus. And high school girls soccer tonight, Lexington at home to battle Clear Fork. You can watch it at mfdlive.com. 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
11: Here is the current pollen report for North Central Ohio. Today is in the high category with a reading of 11.2. tomorrow is expected to ease back to 9.9. By Friday, pollen levels move into the medium-high category with a reading of 9.1. 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
7: From the Mid-State Media Weather Center, here is your forecast for Mansfield. A heat advisory is in effect with heat index values up to 102. This afternoon, sunny, high near 92. Tonight, a slight chance for showers and thunderstorms. Then partly cloudy, low around 73. Thursday, a chance for showers and thunderstorms, high near 89. Thursday night, showers and thunderstorms continue, low around 70. Friday, showers and thunderstorms continue, high near 85. Friday night, a chance for showers and thunderstorms, low around 66. From the Mid-State Media Weather Center in Mansfield, there are currently two active weather alerts for North Central Ohio. A heat advisory remains in effect for portions of Richland, Ashland, Crawford, Morrow, Knox, Wayne, Huron, Marion, and Holmes until 8 o'clock this evening. Heat index values up to 102 are expected. Hot temperatures and high humidity may cause heat illnesses. Take extra precautions when outside. 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Anyone overcome by heat should be moved to a cool and shaded location. Heat stroke is an emergency. 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Stay in an air-conditioned room. Stay out of the sun. And check up on relatives and neighbors. 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
5: From the Mid-State Media Weather Center, here is your forecast for Mansfield. A heat advisory is in effect with heat index values up to 102. This evening, sunny, high, near 92. Tonight, a slight chance for showers and thunderstorms, then partly cloudy, low around 73. Thursday, a chance for showers and thunderstorms, high near 89. Thursday night, showers and thunderstorms continue, low around 70. Friday, showers and thunderstorms continue, high near 85. Friday night, a chance for showers and thunderstorms, low around 66. From the Mid-State Media Weather Center in Mansfield, there are currently two active weather alerts for North Central Ohio. A heat advisory remains in effect for portions of Richland, Ashland, Crawford, Morrow, Knox, Wayne, Huron, Marion, and Holmes until 8 o'clock this evening. Heat index values up to 102 are expected. Hot temperatures and high humidity may cause heat illnesses. Take extra precautions when outside. 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Anyone overcome by heat should be moved to a cool and shaded location. 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Stay out of the sun. 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
12: Mansfield City Council has approved a zoning request from the Mill Iron Foundation, which has plans to turn the former CenturyLink building on Lexington Avenue in Mansfield into housing for seniors and veterans. David Falquette of Mansfield City Council says the move is from office services to B2 business status,
13: which allows them to have a lot of the things they're planning on: a theater, meeting space, a barbershop, a restaurant. And on the upper two floors, they're planning 61 living units, some two-bedroom, ADA, a lot of one-bedroom apartments in this facility.
12: Falquette says the project will cost between $25 and $30 million, and officials say the plan is to have the Area Agency on Aging manage the operation and run the facility. Work is underway on the project. No exact timeline for completion has been announced. In sports, the Ashland University football team kicks off their season Thursday night at home under the lights at Jack Miller Stadium against IUP, Indiana University of Pennsylvania. The Eagles pick to win the league, the Great Midwest Athletic Conference. AU nationally ranked 13th in the preseason.
14: You know what? It's great that you have that respect with the program. But as I told the team also, I said that ranking and that preseason, those accolades, that belongs to last year's team. As a group in 2026, we haven't earned anything yet. We're 0-0. We got to make our mark and prove that we deserve those rankings.
12: That's head coach Doug Geiser, who's in his fourth year. Kickoff is set for 7 o'clock on the AU campus. And high school girls soccer tonight, Lexington at home to battle Clear Fork. You can watch it at mfdlive.com For more local news, go to WMFD.com. 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
0: Here is the current pollen report for North Central Ohio. Today is in the high category with a reading of 11.2. Tomorrow is expected to ease back to 9.9. By Friday, pollen levels move into the medium-high category with a reading of 9.1. The top pollen sources are ragweed and cheno pods. 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
2: 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Because the system's rigged against the people we care about. And that's not fair. 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That's why we need him as governor.
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9: From the Mid-State Media Weather Center, here is your forecast for Mansfield. A heat advisory is in effect, with heat index values up to 102. This evening, sunny, high, near 92. Tonight, a slight chance for showers and thunderstorms, then partly cloudy, low around 73. Thursday, a chance for showers and thunderstorms, high near 89. Thursday night, showers and thunderstorms continue, low around 70. Friday, showers and thunderstorms continue, high near 85. Friday night, a chance for showers and thunderstorms, low around 66. From the Mid-State Media Weather Center in Mansfield, there are currently two active weather alerts for North Central Ohio. A heat advisory remains in effect for portions of Richland, Ashland, Crawford, Morrow, Knox, Wayne, Huron, Marion, and Holmes until 8 o'clock this evening. Heat index values up to 102 are expected. Hot temperatures and high humidity may cause heat illnesses. 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Stay out of the sun and check up on relatives and neighbors. 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
2: From the Mid-State Media Weather Center, here is your forecast for Mansfield. A heat advisory is in effect with heat index values up to 102. Tonight, a slight chance for showers and thunderstorms, then partly cloudy. Low around 73. Thursday, a chance for showers and thunderstorms. High near 89. Thursday night, showers and thunderstorms continue. Low around 70. Friday, showers and thunderstorms continue. High near 85. Friday night, a chance for showers and thunderstorms. Low around 66. From the Mid-State Media Weather Center in Mansfield, there are currently two active weather alerts for North Central Ohio. A heat advisory remains in effect for portions of Richland, Ashland, Crawford, Morrow, Knox, Wayne, Huron, Marion, and Holmes until 8 o'clock this evening. Heat index values up to 102 are expected. Hot temperatures and high humidity may cause heat illnesses. Take extra precautions when outside. 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Stay in an air-conditioned room. Stay out of the sun and check up on relatives and neighbors. 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
1: Here is the current pollen report for North Central Ohio. Today is in the high category with a reading of 11.2. Tomorrow is expected to ease back to 9.9. By Friday, pollen levels move into the medium-high category with a reading of 9.1. The top pollen sources are ragweed and cheno pods. 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
3: From the Mid-State Media Weather Center, here is your forecast for Mansfield. A heat advisory is in effect with heat index values up to 102. Tonight, a slight chance for showers and thunderstorms. Then partly cloudy, low around 73. Thursday, a chance for showers and thunderstorms, high near 89. Thursday night, showers and thunderstorms continue, low around 70. Friday, showers and thunderstorms continue, high near 85. Friday night, a chance for showers and thunderstorms, low around 66. From the Mid-State Media Weather Center in Mansfield, there are currently two active weather alerts for north-central Ohio. A heat advisory remains in effect for portions of Richland, Ashland, Crawford, Morrow, Knox, Wayne, Huron, Marion, and Holmes until 8 o'clock this evening. Heat index values up to 102 are expected. Hot temperatures and high humidity may cause heat illnesses. 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Stay in an air-conditioned room. Stay out of the sun. And check up on relatives and neighbors. 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